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1: Girl, jump up to this. Non-stop turn and twist. God over his mercy. Watch out, the gentleman, go on. Hear much of Antonella.

music. Your weekend vibe continues. Young Miami would spend that, the song of what is the summer, but now we're into the fall, right? So I think we could hit it with a little bit of a, I don't know, a slow vibe, R&B vibe. Here's the newly married Coco Jones with On Sight. We've got so much to get into today. And of course, I'm going to tell you how you can stay locked in with us on 103.5 The Beat, because we got a lot happening. But right now, let's get into the music. It's your weekend vibe.

103.5 The Beat, more than just music. It is your weekend vibe, and that was a throwback. Sean Paul featuring Sasha, I'm Still In Love. And if it's you who's still in love, congratulations. Good for you. Good for you. They say poop in the dating pool, and I didn't.

0: 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On that website, you can actually stay locked in. If you're leaving your car, you're, you know, leaving whatever establishment is playing this lovely station, and you want to continue the music, you want to continue the conversation, that's all you got to do. And speaking of continuing the conversation, I want to get in people business real quick. I want to be a part of the conversation because I usually keep my comments to myself, right? So someone by the name of Devante Larimore posted on Facebook. I don't know this young lad, right? So the question he poses is, when y'all see a car passing, you flash and flashing their lights, what that means? Let me see if y'all know how it go. Now, I thought the answer was obvious, but clearly this is a test of age, right? Because every single comment, or at least 98% of the comments, are saying that's a warning for a roadblock. I'm shocked, because either I guess this is the time to admit that I'm getting old. Is it even an age thing? Because when I flash in my lights at you, that's because your light's probably off. I'm trying to tell you turn your lights on. Or I'm trying to tell you could go. Right? That's understandable. I even saw someone comment that that's what they're doing. They're letting someone know that they can go, that they can turn. But apparently this has two things that I didn't take into consideration. One, this has nothing to do with NASA. And two, what was the other thing? Oh, I forgot. Anyways, the thing about this not being in NASA is that it's actually in Freeport. Because the way my thought process went was, if everybody flashing their lights coming towards you, it feel more like an emergency. NASA have plenty cars. You can imagine coming down the highway and everybody flashing their lights at you. No, man. No, you're trying to cause somebody to have a seizure. But it makes more sense in Freeport. I think in Nassau, you just put it on your status, or you put it in the group chat where the roadblock is. Or, like most folk, pull over, open up that hood. The car break down. Boss, I know what you want me to do. You got any insurance? Yeah, national insurance. Y'all silly me. Anyways, we got birthdays and all that good stuff coming up. It is your weekend vibe. Keep your eyes locked.
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0: Relax, man. 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My Bacardi Bahama mama.
2: Oh, I got a new flavor. But let me ask you this. 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

0: Something that I made. 103.5 The Beat, more than just music. Teddy Swims and Givey on with Are You Even Real? We're starting with Teddy Swims because, of course, it's time to get into birthdays. And Teddy Swims is celebrating his birthday today. We'll get to him in just a second. But Lucky Day is celebrating his 41st birthday today. And every time I do birthdays, at least every once in a while, I am utterly surprised at the ages of some people. I thought Lucky Day was like, I don't know, 33, 34-ish. I guess that's what happens when you don't dig into people's lives. You just enjoy their music, surface level stuff. You know, it's less stressful that way. Also celebrating a birthday today, the one and only T.I., rapper, actor, dad, entrepreneur, producer, all of these good things. We love up a good T.I., and if you don't love T.I., you as a hater. Who else you know could levitate a hat on the side of their head like that? Nobody. And he's 46 years old today. Also celebrating Donald Glover, aka Childish Gambino, 19-year-old me's favorite artist. He's 43 years old today, and he's evolved so much. 19-year-old me would be surprised at all of the things he's getting into right now. All of the series, of course, if you haven't watched Atlanta, you must. Community, his music has expanded. He's just such a, I don't know, he's a brain. He's a brain full of wonder. And last but not least, Will Smith is celebrating his 58th birthday today. I don't know, I guess he's right where I thought he would be. Yeah. And if I have to break down who Will Smith is or remind you who Will Smith is, this isn't the conversation for you. I mean, I am a Will Smith stan. You can't get me to hate him, even when he tear off your boy head. Maybe he was stressed that day. You know what I'm saying? Mess around and find out is a warning for a reason. I'm just saying, we don't promote violence. It's 40 minutes after the hour of 8 o'clock. And speaking of birthdays, well, I guess I'll shout out myself. Well, my birthday isn't until next week, but I ain't gonna be here next week telling me happy birthday, so I'll tell me it today, because tomorrow is promised to no one. So happy 30th birthday to me. And feel free to also tell me happy birthday. I just love up a good happy birthday message. Anyways, so we're gonna get into the birthdays with some T.I., Mr. Him, and of course I got so much more to get into coming up. Keep it as long.
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0: 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Ballin' hard on another hemisphere. Somebody tell them people Mr. Hem is here.
1: Whoa, whoa, whoa, whoa, whoa, whoa.
0: Mr. Hem.

0: 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Somebody tell them people Mr. Hem is here.
1: Whoa, whoa, whoa, whoa, whoa, whoa.
0: Mr. Hem is here.
1: Whoa, whoa, whoa, whoa, whoa, whoa.
0: Mr. Hem.
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0: Music, the birthday boy, Childish Gambino with This Is America. Well, this ain't the America, but you know what it is. It's 57 minutes after the hour of 8 o'clock, and of course, you're locked in to your weekend vibe on 103.5 The Beat. We still got your weekend vibe mix coming up on the other hour to take you through your Friday night. But when I think about Fridays, I mean, I guess the older I get or whatever, it just feels more nostalgic to me, right? I'm not really big on the party scene personally, so I ain't really going out like that on a Friday. If I pop out on a Friday, something gotta be happening. But I wanna go home, and I wanna retire. You know, I wanna just retire. That's it. I did the week. I may do some stuff tomorrow, but that's it. Fridays are for retiring. And speaking of retiring, Judge Judy, I'm just finding out that she's retiring. After 30 years, I had no idea that, well, I never even thought how long she's been on TV. Judge Judy been on TV from I Know Myself. You homesick from school, you got a couple shows to watch, and Judge Judy just might be one of them. I mean, after all this time. And I saw an interview with her recently calling herself an old lady, saying that she's wearing younger clothes and she looks so good. But, child, it is what it is. Fridays are for retiring. If Judge Judy could retire, so could you. Give it a rest. It's the weekend. Relax yourself. Take it easy. Your stress can still be there tomorrow. Bills still gonna be there tomorrow. So just rest yourself tonight, all right? We got your music coming up. Like I said, your weekend vibe mix that you don't want to miss. If you're leaving your car, you want to keep up with the mix, you can log on 103beat.com. Take that link. Share it. Tell a friend, text a friend, whatever you do, just stay connected, all right? It's your weekend vibe.
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0: 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It's all about Nassau. 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I know it's all about Coronation Weekend, so the 7th of November we'll be still celebrating, keeping the fire burning.
1: 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Them done both already and them can't say them sorry, ah.
0: 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Nassau Crew Sport, it's all about ton of.
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2: Anytime you're going out, you need a good wingman. 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Ba-da-ba-ba-ba. Price is subject to that.
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boy and spank been easy. 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

0: In my city, it ain't safe. 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

0: 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Here's what's trending in the Bahamas right now.
1: It sounds like Integra is confident after a court ruling went its way. In a September 24th press release, the developer said Justice Leif Farquharson denied Turtlegrass's bid for permission to appeal prior procedural decisions and rejected its request. Legal challenge to the proposed Samson K development now moves to a substantive hearing next week. I'm curious how this momentum shapes negotiations and sentiment, because court wins can sway perception even before merits are tested. We'll see whether substance matches the procedural edge. Tonight, overcast and a low in the low 80s. Tomorrow, cloudy with a high in the low 80s. Currently 82 in Nassau. Here's Cold by French Montana.
2: 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The beat. More than just music.

trapping and rapping, I'm golden. 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

0: bite. 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
2: Integra is sounding confident again. In its September 24th press release, the developer said Justice Leif Farquharson refused Turtlegrass's bid for permission to appeal prior procedural rulings and rejected its related request, clearing the path, at least procedurally, for the Samson K development to reach a substantive hearing next week. It's a notable momentum shift. Integra frames it as validation, while Turtlegrass now has to regroup for the main event. I'll be watching whether the courtroom focus finally shifts from process to the core environmental and community questions. Tonight, overcast, a low in the low 80s. Tomorrow, cloudy, a high in the low 80s. Currently, 82 in Nassau. Here's Same Old Story by Capleton.

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Total. Kima. 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Talk to me.

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2: I don't show no mercy because these hoes don't deserve no mercy. 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
1: Looks like Integra is celebrating another procedural win as its Samson K development inches toward a substantive hearing next week. In a September 24th press release, the company said Justice Leif Farquharson refused Turtlegrass's bid for permission to appeal earlier rulings and rejected a related request. That doesn't decide the project's fate, but it shapes the runway, fewer detours before the main arguments. Turtlegrass will now focus on the hearing itself, while Integra frames momentum on its side. Next week should be telling. Tonight, overcast and a low in the low 80s. Tomorrow, cloudy and a high in the low 80s. Currently, 82 in Nassau. 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Genasis.
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1: 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If anything, complementary footprints could speed timelines, deepen training, and raise standards, assuming thoughtful coordination keeps local priorities front and center for everyone. Today, cloudy with a high in the mid-80s. Tonight, clear, a low in the low 80s. Tomorrow, rain, a high in the low 80s. Currently, 83 in Nassau. 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

0: 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See me if you play with scars. 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

0: I went triple dipper, huh. 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
1: Reading about the Royal Caribbean Sandals partnership, I can hear Director of Investments Felicia Woods, Hannah, sounding confident. She told Eyewitness News this alliance should reinforce both brands' footprints in the Bahamas and even open doors to fresh investment. What I like is her clear note that existing pipeline projects won't be sidelined. Instead, the deal could add lift. It feels pragmatic. Leverage cruise traffic, elevate resort experiences, and channel that momentum into local jobs, training, and infrastructure across the islands for Bahamian communities. Today, cloudy and a high in the mid-80s. Tonight, clear, a low in the low 80s. Tomorrow, rain and a high in the low 80s. Currently, 83 in Nassau. Here's Minx in Miami by Rick Ross, FT French Montana, and Max B.
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Real over everything, I'm in first. Lit up the city when I got a church. 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

Yeah. It's been a ride. 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I'll get you.

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Let's get the party started. 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That's when I knew that your heart was scarring. 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
1: 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You got Wham, you got Billy in this, you know what I'm saying?
2: We the best music. While they watching us win, another anthem upon the
1: biggest you can get, you dig what I'm saying?
2: God.
1: I'm the biggest guard.

0: 103, The Beat.
1: Yeah. Yeah. Yeah. Yeah. Yeah. Yeah. Yeah. Yeah. Yeah. Yeah. Yeah. Yeah. Yeah. Yeah. Yeah. Yeah. Yeah. Yeah. Yeah. Yeah. Yeah. Yeah. Yeah. Yeah. Yeah. Yeah. Yeah. Yeah. Yeah. Yeah. Yeah. Yeah. Yeah. Yeah. Yeah. Yeah. Yeah. Yeah. Yeah. Yeah. Yeah. Yeah. Yeah. Yeah. Yeah. Yeah. Yeah. Yeah. Yeah. Yeah. Yeah. Yeah. Yeah. Yeah. Yeah. Yeah. Yeah. Yeah. Yeah. Yeah. Yeah. Yeah. Yeah. Yeah. Yeah. Yeah. Yeah. Yeah. Yeah. Yeah. Yeah. Yeah. Yeah. Yeah. Yeah. Ye

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No fooling round.

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2: 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Ice.

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2: Whoa, whoa, whoa, whoa, whoa, whoa.
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1: Whoa, whoa, whoa, whoa, whoa, whoa.
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1: Whoa, whoa, whoa, whoa, whoa, whoa.

0: cap. 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Somebody tell them people Mr. Hem is here.
1: Whoa, whoa, whoa, whoa, whoa, whoa.
0: Mr. Hem is here.
1: Whoa, whoa, whoa, whoa, whoa, whoa.
0: Mr. Hem.
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You know, one of the perils of making money is you can afford to be dramatic. Y'all some drama queens, for real. It's all good, though. You now tune into the biggest ever. YMCMB, Tunchi Lee, Young Angel, Young Lion, man. Y'all boys get on a track with Onika Mirage, and y'all still dying, man. What's up? 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

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Slew them.

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0: to be more than just music. On a beautiful Saturday, it's your boy, the 1K, the voice of the Bahamas, right here with the one and only.
1: It's your girl, Mocha C. Good morning.
0: That's right, ladies and gentlemen. You already know what time it is. It's all about the I Love R&B Takeover right now. So, 323-7775 is the number. Two texts on WhatsApp. Request your favorite R&B song. Y'all know he's get down on a Saturday, but I ain't gonna lie. So y'all know, y'all already know. And we got a new addition to the team. Last week's Saturday was beautiful. This Saturday should be even better. But guess what? We need your help helping us pick the favorite, the classics, whichever R&B. Right? We ain't gonna keep it scripted this week, all right? So if you're feeling a little bit of the new school R&B, you can request some new school R&B.
1: I might slip in one or two new school R&B, some old school, anything that makes you feel something.
0: You put me on to one or two new school, I ain't gonna lie.
1: I could put you on something today, too.
0: Put me on one or two.
1: Yeah. Put it on your roster.
0: But remember, it's all about you, the listeners. And we want to hear from you this morning. We also going to be coming up with some hot topics we're going to be discussing. And like I said, we just vibing, making sure you guys get through your Saturday the right way.
1: Yeah.
0: All right. So you know what to do. Like I say, hit me up, 323-7775. That was some Ashanti, but I got some Brandy coming up next until you guys are ready. All right. Keep it locked. It's more than just music. It's
1: the Saturday Takeover.
2: The boy is mine, the boy is mine,
3: the boy is mine,
4: the boy is mine,
5: the boy is mine.

0: please talk to you for a minute?
1: Sure, you know, you look kind of familiar.
0: Yeah, you do too. But I just wanted to know, do you know somebody named?
1: You know his name.
2: Oh yeah, definitely. I know his name.
0: But I just want to let you know that he's mine.

0: sucks.
1: But I understand why. See, it's burning me to hold on to this. I know this is something I gotta do, but that don't mean I want to. What I'm trying to say is that

0: 103.5 to beat more than just music. That's right. You got it locked into the Saturday Takeover with your boy 1K Gaza and the one and only Mocha C.
1: It's the girl Mocha C. Good morning.
0: I like the fit though.
1: Oh, thank you.
0: I love in the fit though. Nice, classy.
1: Tried to
0: hot, making it look, you know.
1: Yeah.
0: Extra cool.
1: You know, the next one last year, right? They won this year.

0: Nation, that's God Almighty. All right, so let your actions and your words align with his purpose. So take your time out there in these streets. We got to have some more for you after this commercial break.
1: Keep it locked. 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
2: April, where you at?
0: On the beach with my Bahama mama.
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0: Relax, man. Not my baby mama. My Bacardi Bahama mama.
2: Oh, I got a new flavor. But let me ask you this. 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
1: 1035. The beat. All new. All fresh. 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Feel the music.

0: Yeah, that is it. Bahamas, right now we talking. It's 103.5 The Beat. It's your Saturday Takeover. It's your girl Mocha C and my 1K Gaza in the building. Honestly, last week it was raining. This week it's smooth sailing. Outside it's just like beautiful weather. And I hope we're setting the mood for you right now. I'm waiting on these requests. I see some requests kind of leaking in right now. I need to have some special requests on the line on the radio this morning. Right now, we're talking about, you know, a couple of, you know, personal things and just understanding, like, why people do what they do. You know, I think the basis of love in general is just trying to understand why people do what they do and leading with that. You know, what does that mean to you? What does the word love really mean? We're not talking about, lovey-dovey where you're getting all hugging up and kisses and stuff like that. We're talking about what does a real, genuine relationship look like to you and a healthy one at that. You know, so I kind of want to know what y'all opinions are. What do you think, Gaza?
1: I really think most people don't understand the real definition of love. Like you say, when you say the word love, everybody just thinking lovey-dovey, kissy-kissy. Mm-hmm. But it's something called genuine love, boy.
0: Yeah.
1: You know what I mean? When you just really love a person for who they are, you just want to see the best in them. You just wishing them the best. You want to be a help when you could be a help to them.
0: Yeah.
1: You know what I mean? And like I say, you can't find much people who like that nowadays. Yeah.
0: I think platonic relationships are very strained here. But I think that they do exist. And if for those who don't know, you know, platonic is more so, you know, strong, non-friendships and loyalty. You know, those ones that don't involve you having to be intimate in that way. But those are the ones that are supportive. Those are the ones that are loyal. Those are the ones that are really have your back and they down for you. You know what I mean? How many people y'all could say really down for you, really in your corner, you know, whether things are tough or going good? Because sometimes, you know, things can be going rough and things people show their real and true colors. But then when things going too good as well, they in your corner, they ready to ride and all this different stuff. But I think it's important to just understand, like, what a platonic relationship really looks like. And I think that we would benefit from that a lot more than just, you know, trying to feel on something.
1: Real.
0: You know? But just, you know, that's just the kind of thought and things that was, it's just running through my spirit this morning. But I could say one thing, you know, I think valuing, like, people for who they are, seeing them at face value is key. But then also, too, being very introspective is very important as well. Because a lot of us are walking around as broken children. And I tell people adulting right now is, it's rough out there. It ain't a smooth sailing road. It's not always straightforward. But at the same time, too, I think we just really need to pay attention to, you know, something that makes us tick, something that really makes us, you know, want to get up in the morning and do something. And I think that starts with loving yourself, finding something that excites you, your passion, you know, and truly understanding what that passion means. Because passion leads to purpose, right?
1: For sure.
0: Yeah,
1: I also feel like a lot of people dealing with trauma they never really got to get over, trauma they never addressed. You know what I mean? So sometimes when there's a problem, mm-hmm. you must address these problems. Don't just turn a blind eye to it.
0: Mm.
1: You know what I mean? Deal with it when you can,
0: yeah.
1: as fast as you can,
0: yeah.
1: and the best way you can.
0: Yeah.
1: You know what I mean? So, like I say, when we talk about love, it's like, we could touch on so many
0: yeah,
1: different levels.
0: Yeah, you know, we could touch this
1: so
0: topic.
1: All I'm saying is, right, find someone you really love today. Tell them how much you love them. Don't wait till something happened to them.
0: Amen.
1: You know what I mean? Like, be there for people, but
0: yeah. But then also, too, I would say it's very important to find yourself, you know, because like you say, trauma is so real. Trauma is so real that we really out here walking around like broken pieces inside. But I think one thing it really starts with, I know a lot of people find this to be very problematic, but they go to see a therapist, but y'all see a doctor of the brain, you see a doctor of the heart, you see your psychologist. Go and talk to your psychologist. Find somebody. Yeah, that session might cost you a little bub in the beginning, but I tell you, like, that'll be all worth it. Give it 3 sessions. Because sometimes you think that you can find another friend. Everybody ain't got the sense and sensibilities. So if you're going to a neurosurgeon for, you know, I mean, the nervous system, if you're going to a cardiologist for your heart, why not go to a doctor for your mental health?
1: For sure.
0: You know, sometimes it just take, you know, one wise one wise word, one wise counsel. You know, even if y'all want to go to, I mean, you know, the pastor thing sometimes be a little sketchy, but, you know, the pastor, go to your priest, you know, somebody that really should give you some sort of unbiased viewpoint, because it's so rough out there. And people don't realize that everything ain't glitter and gold. And I can tell y'all one thing, another thing is too, you know, develop a level of trust with yourself and develop a level of trust with your true loved ones. Like telling your loved ones that you love them, you know, is very, very important, but showing them is more important, because everybody's relationship ain't straightforward. You know, just because that's, you know, your daddy, your cousin, your uncle, you know, it ain't straightforward. But if you really start from a genuine heart, really coming from a genuine place, and really, really pray about it, you know, and think about it and say, you know what, Angelai, God, I need you to release this from my chest, because ain't no way I going downstairs, okay? And I talking about under this earth.
1: For sure. You can't let people cross you.
0: No. Not me.
1: No time.
0: No. Woo. No, man.
1: No time.
0: You know, I got my girl, Lauren, chiming in with the eye dance, saying that relationships definitely are not straightforward. Lauren, preach to the choir. Preach it. Preach it. You ain't lying. Relationships are not straightforward, and I think that's the tough part, too.
1: Yep.
0: Because we really have to find, I don't know, I don't want to be the person to, you know, be redundant when I say this. It does really, really, really take you, it takes a strain on you to really bite the bullet and say, you know what, I'm going to be the bigger person, because
1: that's Fox.
0: Buddy, I ain't turning left and right for nobody to slap my cheek 3 times. I can tell you that.
1: That's Fox.
0: I ain't that person. What?
1: Sometimes you got to let them win sometimes.
0: Yeah.
1: As much as it may hurt you.
0: They ain't winning, you know. Yeah. They ain't winning. I just stepping away from that situation.
1: Really?
0: I got to step away because I say, you know what the Bible say? You can't argue with a fool.
1: For sure.
0: I ain't about to do that. Because I already know if I ain't touching on the topic, I go and he say something that I may probably not regret. But I can say something that I say, you know what, I shouldn't have said that. Yeah. I really shouldn't have said that. I should have taken that back because I went too far. And now they're getting you out of your, what is it? They're getting you out of your
1: character.
0: Bingo.
1: Your character.
0: Don't let me, don't, you ain't going to slip me up. I ain't about to go ahead and show my for nobody. Hmm. All right? Man, my girl Lauren, yeah, we getting live soon. It may not be today, but we going live soon, because guess what? We want to hear exactly what the comments saying.
1: Yeah, I got to get a cut. Yeah, I ain't got no cut today.
0: You got no cut? Okay.
1: I
0: ain't
1: too sharp today. You know, I still feel normal. I still feeling good, but.
0: A little fresh, man. You still fresh,
1: nice and fresh, Lily. I could love me feeling even a lot more
0: y'all
1: better.
0: Guys.
1: I acting like, God, y'all ladies is feeling y'all just get the hair fixed. When y'all just get the hair fixed, y'all want everybody see the hair fixed.
0: See, y'all only need one haircut. We need nails, lashes. We need to get our skin right and everything. Plus, we got to get our hair done. You're right. Plus, I might need a new fit, you know?
1: See, that's what I'm saying. But y'all know what it is, man. It's more than just music. Saturday takeover. Like I said, we getting into some topics this morning, and feel free to join us. Hit us up on the WhatsApp, 323-775 is the number to text and request your favorite R&B song. We're going to be right back after the break. Keep it locked.
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Aye.

0: 3.5 to beat more than just music. That's right, on a beautiful Saturday takeover. And I got Mocha C inside the studio with me. I ain't gonna lie, these few R&B songs y'all been hearing now, these are Mocha putting me on too now. She trying to teach me a vibe too. So I ain't gonna lie, I know the artist's face, but like I ain't never really searched up the music like that. So I appreciate you putting me on some new songs, man. I can call them new songs.
1: No, guys, I just like you too. I ain't gonna lie. Sometimes I know the songs. I've heard them once or twice. And honestly, there's so many different artists out there. Like, we ain't even tapped into, like, all this new school stuff. I need a little in between. I need a little classic. I need a little, you know.
0: You make the vibe feel a whole lot different and all. I ain't even lying.
1: Aww.
0: Like, you make the vibe feel a whole lot different.
1: Well, you
0: You're saying your normal Saturday takeover, boy.
1: Yeah. We trying something new up in here. We trying something new. This is nice, though. I hope y'all like it. Y'all let us know. That is Snow Allegra. This last song was Whoa. The other one was what? Around?
0: Around. And then the next one was Do for Love.
1: Do for Love.
0: I knew the Do for Love, but I didn't know the Whoa, and I didn't know the Around.
1: Mm-hmm,
0: so I appreciate those ones. I ain't even gonna lie. Like, sometimes you really gotta tap into these artists, tap into music.
1: Yeah.
0: And you know, like, DJs, this one for the DJs. Sometimes y'all gotta play some artists like this and things. Like, just freak out the ladies sometime, man.
1: Yeah, because y'all could be the ones to be putting us on. I ain't gonna lie to you. I literally grew up listening to the radio only because I really wanted to. I didn't want to have to do the thinking.
0: Right.
1: I wanted them to think for me. So right now, this is your opportunity to really go ahead and dig deep in some music so we can put y'all on. Because you know what? We know the classics. We know the classics. But we could definitely incorporate one or two newbies. Just to kind of switch things up. Y'all let us know what y'all think. Hit us up on the lines.
0: 323-775 is the number to text right now on WhatsApp.
1: Mm-hmm.
0: And I got to put a big FYI out there. 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
1: That's what I'm talking about. I can need something on my stomach after this. But you know what? I started with I had a little Granny Smith apple earlier. I got one orange in my bag. We can split it.
0: So yesterday, I mean, this earlier this week, I actually took something out of your page, but so earlier this week, it was Tuesday, I had a watermelon for breakfast, and then Wednesday, I had an apple for breakfast,
1: mm-hmm.
0: I mean,
1: mm-hmm.
0: So, I'm trying to listen, yeah,
1: made a little difference, right?
0: Made a little change, and I ain't gonna lie, I'm being absolutely honest,
1: mm-hmm.
0: The apple and the watermelon helped me to think a whole lot better.
1: Yeah, you got a little clarity. We were talking about some health topics, and you know, we were talking about the idea of what intermittent fasting, that's what it was.
0: Right.
1: And I was like, you don't have to like fast so hard. Like at the end of the day, your body needs something that's going to convert to carbs that are useful, full of nutrients. You know, a lot of us experience brain fog because we're, you know, tapping into a lot of artificial sugars, a lot of sweeteners, a lot of, you know, processed foods. But if you really kind of start, you know, at least going down to the basics, even if you're a person who doesn't love to eat, and you say, oh, I'm trying to fast, blah, blah, blah. Use that opportunity to get your 5 to 7 servings of fruit and veggies in. You know, we're talking about the topic of love, but I can need y'all to love yourself first. Because there's no reason for us to be walking around with all these non-communicable diseases, okay, and really having to go on to some medication. So if anything, start with self-love. Self-love starts with putting the nutrients, the rest, and the mental, a clear mental environment for you to be able to sustain yourself. So, yeah, man, Gaza, you know, we got to set the vibes right.
0: Hey, listen, y'all getting educated on this show now. They ain't all about love no more. Y'all getting that education firsthand.
1: We definitely could be digging deep.
0: On a Saturday takeover, all right? So, y'all already know what it is. We only got a few more minutes for the R&B, so we got to go to a quick break.
1: Mm-hmm.
0: Anybody else got a request, we don't mind playing your request, but yeah, Mocha C putting a vibe. They're going to take some more requests from us. So if y'all don't hit us up, it's cool. But we appreciate you guys for listening every Saturday.
1: Every Saturday.
0: And then, like I say, I ain't on the classic vibe no more, but I ain't gonna lie, on the soft vibe. What you want, Mocha?
1: You can need that Celine Dion to be bumping at certain times. I need Whitney to talk to me.
0: I'm gonna do a thing.
1: Whitney to talk to me, but we definitely gonna incorporate one or two new songs. Tell us what y'all think about it. What y'all think? let us know. You know, we want to know what you, it's all about you.
0: Right after the break, we got you guys, all right? All right. Keep it locked.
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0: And you say you love me.
1: And you said you love me, baby.
0: Love must have been blind, cause I sure didn't see this one coming.
1: I once was blind, but now I see.
0: My best friend, huh? They say keep the ones you love close, and your enemies even closer. But I can't win for losing.
1: You are the closest thing.
0: Cause the one I love is a friend to me.

0: you already know what it is. Now, the R&B session is done, boy. I ain't gonna lie, the R&B session is done. We gonna turn up this evening, and I mean, everybody should be making one or two little errands. If you're listening online, or if you're not listening online, and you want to listen online because you still won't come with your car, all you got to do is tune into 103beat.com and stay connected with us, all right? Mm-hmm. Big shout out to everybody who got a lock right now. A big shout out to everybody on the road. You're doing your little errands, little banking runs. Anything what you're doing, man, just remember to play it safe. Watch your surroundings. I don't care what time of the day it is, you should be watching your surroundings, boy.
1: All day, all night. Be vigilant. Be vigilant out there, man.
0: You living in a strange place, you know. Things ain't like how it used to be.
1: No.
0: See what I say? Yeah. But we living. We making it happen. We ain't complaining. We just going with the flow. So sometimes it's just good to make sure you good, boy, and you straight. See what I'm saying? And like Moga C say, be vigilant all the time.
1: All the time. We live where, as Bamian say, we live where you vacation. So keep it that way.
0: Real talk.
1: Keep the Bahamas beautiful. Keep the Bahamas safe. Look out for your neighbors, okay? And carry yourself with sense around here. Honestly, like, carry yourself with sense. Don't be making no stupid decisions. Don't be listening to people who ain't making those. You really have to be a person who knows yourself, okay?
0: And I can just say this. I can say this because this is like a big discussion right now, right? Mm. And I just always wanted to say this. I never actually wanted to write a Facebook status about it. I just wanted to say this live on the airwaves. And I don't want nobody to get offended, right?
1: You sound like that heavy in your chest.
0: But your MP job is not to take care of you.
1: Where the bomb? Oh, I can't even say it on here. Oh, Lord.
0: Yeah, MP job ain't to take care of you, boy.
1: Yeah, I mean, I think, like, when people really hit that roadblock and realize, like, nobody out there to save you, like, that shouldn't have to be a moment of realization. But when you get to that point where I really got to make it happen, they believe in yourself, dog. Because I promise you, that ham and turkey at the end of the year ain't worth it.
0: And I just say that because I be seeing so many people talk about, oh, my MP, I try reach out to my MP and my MP and answer me and this, that, and the next thing. Like, we really have to get a description of what the MP job actually really is.
1: That's true.
0: Like, I can ask ChatGPT for y'all.
1: What chat can tell you?
0: I can ask ChatGPT what the MP real job is to be doing in the community and in the constituency, because I sure it ain't picking up the phone and answering every single person that call and say they need something or want something.
1: But we have to be advocates for ourselves, you know? I think, like, at the end of the day, you have to be one to look out for your community members, one to look out for your neighbors, but at the same time, to set an example, who do you see yourself as and who do you want to be? You really got to look in the mirror and be like, who am I and where am I trying to go?
0: Mo guy can tell you this, right? Mm. I had the chance to travel with an MP during election time, right?
1: Okay, executive.
0: Doing some government work,
1: yeah.
0: You know what I mean? And I just want you to put yourself in this MP shoe for a second.
1: That's a lot.
0: Imagine everyone you come into contact with asking you for money.
1: Yeah.
0: Every single person you come in contact with asking you for money. How you think that make you feel? Like y'all really think that's the MP them job? Like, y'all really feel like the MP them boss just be giving away money just like that? Like, be real with me. Let me know. 323-775. I want to hear from y'all. I want to know what y'all thinking.
1: The funny thing is, when you say that, in my mind, I was thinking to myself, they could say, I could get you one job, but in even two. You know what? Let me set up a seminar with some community leaders who actually making sense out there.
0: Yeah.
1: Maybe that could be something that could probably be a driving force or a new way to really get people to tap into that. Because I can't be an MP and say, you know, the better response would be like, you want a job?
0: I think you get the MP pod look on you right now.
1: Right now?
0: I ain't even lying. You look like an MP in front of me right now. So.
1: No, man.
0: She get class, she get taste. I ain't lying to you. She get class and she get taste.
1: I was tapping into my inner Kamala Harris, you know? Yeah.
0: I got to make sure next week, we go online so y'all can see this beautiful lady.
1: Like,
0: I got to let y'all see who y'all talking to. I ain't gonna lie. So next week, I'm promising you guys, we're going to be live on Facebook, on TikTok. And I can let y'all put a face to the voice.
1: That is a promise.
0: See what I'm saying?
1: That is a promise.
0: I can let y'all see how she get on the MP look. You the next week? next week. Come in a blazer again next week, man.
1: Don't tempt me with a good time. Don't tempt me with a good time. For real, Bob Gossett, like, you made a real point. They can't respond to everything and everybody. They could try and speak for the community, but it starts with us, okay? You got to be proactive in your own life.
0: And kudos to the people who get something from the MP before, and the MP may have helped you with something before. I ain't saying they ain't supposed to help. I'm just saying a lot of y'all is act like they have no choice but to do these things.
1: I can slam my hands on the table right now. Teach a man to fish.
0: Yeah.
1: Teach a man to fish, okay? And a woman.
0: And he can eat.
1: Thank you very much.
0: But if I just give you a fish.
1: Thank you very much.
0: What gonna happen when that fish go?
1: You think God was splitting up the eight? You think Jesus was out there splitting up that 5,000 for them people? I'm pretty sure he showed a couple of them how to break that bread and divide that. You understand what I'm saying? But for real, baby, we really have to take ownership of our actions. We really have to take ownership of our lives. It's you know, the world is not easy. It's not going to be, and especially after high school. High school is your glory days. High school and primary school, y'all better live your best life. Little children, y'all need to be children, okay? And adults, y'all need to be adults. But furthermore, adults, y'all don't need to be messing with these little,
0: Yeah.
1: Okay? Children be children, man. Live their best lives. Really dream. Really think outside the box. Who could they be? This is a different world that we live in right now. Like, the opportunities are so big. Everything is on a grand scale. Like, I think that, you know, if you don't have to just do the conventional doctor, lawyer, dentist.
0: Police.
1: You don't have to be that. Yes, you don't have to go on any of the forces. I mean, well, we do need our community leaders now. Let me don't tell you, we do need recruits. But I'm just saying, you know, like, think outside the box. Y'all ever see how these people is be creating a website and saying they're charging you $500?
0: Fox.
1: You see how photography is be making money right now? Fox. Videography, events.
0: Fox.
1: Okay? You can make something of your own. That's the beauty of even too entrepreneurship. Really and truly solving a problem. That's my thing. People need to be focusing on solving problems versus getting in people's problems.
0: And then I'll say this before we go to the break. A lot of the jobs we grew up discriminating actually are some of the most paid jobs once you could perfect it to your best ability.
1: Let me tell you something. The most lucrative careers are the ones that ain't the prettiest, you know.
0: Real talk.
1: Give me one garbage contract right now.
0: I run in the my mind. No, you reading my mind.
1: I run in the road.
0: No, you reading my mind.
1: Give me one garbage
0: landscaping is one of them. Bang. As well. Like, trust me, everybody ain't born to be book smart either. You know what I mean? So if you good with your hands and you know how to get things done, it's like, why not?
1: But then even too, to that statement, I'm, you know, trying to contradict what you're saying, but at the same time too, everybody just have to tap into their inner power. It's not that I'm not book smart. It's just that I may think and function a different way.
0: Right.
1: You understand what I'm saying? I promise you, the people who have like the most influential celebrities and even local celebrities are people who may not necessarily think on a linear path. So it's important for you to really, really, especially, let me say it to my young little children under 18, because y'all are little children until you become adults. I can let you know, enjoy your childhood days and take that time. Take that time to go online and say, a day in the life of a product manager, a day in the life of a brand manager, a day in the life of a dentist, a doctor, assistant. Utilize this. Y'all have the tools that we didn't have. They don't even know what it is to flip an encyclopedia. Cause you know anything about that?
0: I know about it. But I know a friend of mine who can't spell encyclopedia, and he clashing me October the 12th. So until you can learn how to spell encyclopedia, sit small, Mr. Garvin, chop a flex.
1: Garvin, he coming for you.
0: October 12th is all about For the Culture Sound Clash. Yay. And like I say, chopper, until you can learn how to spell encyclopedia, I need you to sit small, all right, bro?
1: Pew, pew, pew.
0: October 12th, get ready for the Culture Sound Class. It's definitely going down on a Monday. Hey, it's 2 weeks away, all right? So get your tickets now and make sure you be there at the class. We're going to be right back. Keep it locked. It's 103.5 The Beat.
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2: 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Just watch how fast the vibe changes. 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So yeah, be a good wingman. Bring the mighty wings from McDonald's. Ba-da-ba-ba-ba. Price is subject to that.
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0: More than just music. It's 103.5 The Beat on a Saturday. 18 minutes after the 12 o'clock. All right, sorry, my bad. 19 minutes after the 12 o'clock hour. Hey, what this is you doing inside, yeah?
1: Hey, if anybody was to question you in their time just now, tell them, you know, watch the road, don't watch me. Man, I get, you know, when I had this vibe, I just have to put on my Batman, you know? Hey, if you all know, remember them clocks days? Well, clocks are, you know, going hard, but when clocks are daddy first came out,
0: yeah.
1: Man, you got to come in the corner with the praying hands.
0: They say the clocks are, man, real no more, though.
1: Real?
0: That's what they said. Like,
1: hey.
0: They say the real clock store in England, I think the manufacturer, the factory, whatever they call it, yeah, been closed.
1: Oh, so, no.
0: So they don't make clocks like how the actual clocks used to make back then.
1: Now, maybe
0: that's
1: they
0: what
1: changed
0: I hear.
1: Their quality
0: that's what I hear.
1: Specs.
0: That's what I hear.
1: But I doubt, you think clocks going to throw away all the money that
0: now,
1: they sending out to the...
0: I can say this, right? I buy my daughter some clocks, I think, last year for school, and they last, like, other clocks used to last. Like.
1: Really? But you got to jump
0: now, I know if she just was beating them bad, bad, running up and down in school, but they ain't really last, like, out.
1: Let me tell you.
0: You know?
1: Clocks
0: like
1: get withstand. Hey, first and foremost, if you ain't know nothing about putting that, like, piece of cardboard in there, wrap that in a little bit of...
0: Plastic,
1: right?
0: Or tissue.
1: Yeah, and see, you ain't want to get too moisturized, so you got to go ahead and put some little insulation in there.
0: Yeah.
1: A little piece of tissue underneath that. If them clocks can't withstand water when you splash, you see I was raining earlier this week?
0: Yeah.
1: If them clocks can't withstand that water, them puddles, all the dirt, when you shooting marbles, them clocks, they might not be genuine no more. For
0: I would say this, right? I never truly understood why some people be like, they like designers, right? So I just keep it real. I got some Gucci's home that I probably had like 6-7 years ago.
1: Okay.
0: And them buggers still in top shape, but
1: oh, that's good. That means that ACs be running well in the house then.
0: Yeah, I ain't gonna lie, the ACs be running well, but
1: yeah.
0: I just saying, like, and then I actually know a lot of people who spend their money on the little designer shoes and thing, and my number used to be like, boy, you need all these designers and things. But you could imagine you buying a pair of shoes probably every month, or every other month, the shoe going bad. You just get some strong, lasting shoes
1: strong
0: one time.
1: Quality. Scream it with me. Quality. You can't see me in certain brands. Because for me, I ain't gonna lie. I was a Bigfoot. Yeah. Okay? So
0: what size is your foot?
1: No. You're asking too many questions.
0: What size
1: though?
0: Your foot is? The people may want
1: actually,
0: know, they,
1: you know
0: want, they may want to buy you a pair of shoes.
1: But you,
0: that's all
1: right.
0: I said.
1: I wear size 11. So for my tall girlies out there who wear size 5'11", I mean, sorry. For our tall girlies out there who wear size 11, y'all tell me where y'all shopping for y'all shoes, because I can put you on some sites now. I can put you on some places. But certain brands, you know, Lil Nine West, I could, you know, rock with it. If Franco Sardo, if y'all don't know about that, check that out in DSW. I could definitely try some, you know, quality brands, but I can't.
0: Hey, Mocha C just wants y'all to know one thing, eh?
2: JY, turn me up. 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

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I like a gangsta making more than 10

0: 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Saturday Takeover with my one and only one, K Gaza.
1: Yo!
0: It's your girl, Mocha C, and we are back. Man, we've been talking about, see, we done set the mood. It's at, what, 1228? We done set the mood. You know, we started with R&B, but now the vibes is kicking. What are we getting into this weekend, man? I need to know what's going on.
1: Nah, a lot of things been going on. A lot of things been reaching the headlines.
0: Ooh.
1: I mean, we could touch on some of them reaching the headlines, though.
0: Talking about headlines, what's the juicy stories out there right now, honest?
1: But plenty of them out there.
0: Yeah, there's a lot going on right
1: and
0: now.
1: And you know y'all be in Miss Love People business, right?
0: I know.
1: But y'all got to mind y'all business sometimes, too. I ain't going to lie.
0: So the next topic that we talk about right now, I can tell you one thing. Don't practice this at home, children. Don't practice this at home. All right? You know, we used to be topping into true crimes and NCIS and stuff like that.
1: I love me a good documentary.
0: Yes, exactly.
1: I love me a good documentary.
0: You know, but mind aside, when we making headlines like this, man, mamas, we got to be better than this.
1: What's really going on?
0: Man, let me let you know. So we got, should we drop names? Is it okay to drop names?
1: Yeah, we could go on names.
0: Well, it ain't in the newspaper, so.
1: But we could say it's alleged.
0: No, it ain't alleged.
1: It's factual.
0: It's very factual. No bail, no nothing. Okay?
1: All right.
0: So unfortunately, 66-year-old insurance executive George Pender is facing charges in connection to his wife's murder. Now, y'all know people is do things out of spite and do things out of, you know, anyways. So with this one, he want to partner up with his homeboy, Leonardo Farrington, 44, okay?
1: You say his homeboy, you sure? You sure that's his homeboy?
0: Well, somebody decided to take the money. That's all I could say, because if you're going to set yourself up for what he set himself up for, it's sad. So, you know, rest in peace to Mrs. Pender, okay, the wife of George Pender. You know, unfortunately, in this case, she died to the hands of these two men. They're facing murder conspiracy charges while Pender faces an abatement to murder charge by himself. And also to Farrington, Leonardo, is accused of kidnapping. These men weren't able to enter into a plea, and for good reason. You know why? Because they went and kidnapped this lady from her good home in, what, Lake Cunningham Estates. And they stabbed up in the throat.
1: What was Mr. Pender's job description? Let's try to figure out something right now.
0: Well, you know, ain't nobody know the plans better than him but it looks like he's a big-time insurance executive. So if y'all ain't know nothing about insurance, we used to be talking about medical insurance. But the one thing that you can't benefit from in this life is life insurance. But you know who can? Your beneficiaries. And if that man is still documented to be her lawfully wedded husband, that money would be entitled to who? Him. If no will is drafted, right?
1: Y'all let us know what y'all think about the whole situation, all right? 323-775 is the number to text. Let us know. Hit us up. We want to hear from you guys right after the break. All right, and we're going to get right into it. Keep it locked. It's more than just music. It's 103.5 The Beat.
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0: about the 7th of November, Bahamas, I got turn up the one on your culture shock. King Sean go live and living. Anthony be in the building, Sizzler in the building. It's all about Nassau. Crew Sport, I got turn up. I know it's all about Coronation Weekend, so the 7th of November we'll be still celebrating, keeping the fire burning. Slow them and bare feelings, they're mattering. Them done both already and them can't say them sorry, yeah. Making the date and don't delay, November 7th, King Sean go live and living. Nassau Crew Sport, it's I got turn up.
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0: It's 103.5 to beat Morning Jest Music Saturday Takeover with yours truly, 1K Gaza, the voice of the Bahamas, and
1: it's girl Maxie. What up?
0: Now, we was talking on a little conversation.
1: Yeah, we touched on a very serious topic. You know, that's why we be talking about domestic violence and the importance of people really listening to people and hearing and really, really taking in when people make reports. You can't wait until certain situations end like this. Unfortunately, Miss Jillian Pendo, who has passed, you know, was slain by her husband and his accomplice. And the thing about it is, she didn't even die when they did it. Then initially, apparently, when they kidnapped her, she was in the back of the car. Or let me say it in the back of the car. But when they kidnapped her, things didn't go as planned, and she caused them to get in an accident. And then they decided to go ahead and slit her throat at that moment. It wasn't until the person who hit them or the person who got in an accident with them, that passenger or that driver had to be the person to go ahead and try to give her aid and try to apply pressure to her neck.
0: Wow.
1: That's so sad.
0: Wow.
1: But you talk about conniving. Wow. And y'all be saying to have and to hold. Don't hold me. That ain't the kind of love I want.
0: Wow.
1: Because the only thing he was trying to do was hold on to her assets. That's it. That's it and that's all. So when people be talking about don't marry for love, marry for money. No. Because money is how you're doing desperate things. Desperate people.
0: Especially the people who don't use some money.
1: No. And the thing about it is, I'm not trying to say that, you know, just because of his title or anything, that he should be used to money. But my God, you can't go out there and work a... If everything were to go down today, you tell me you can't go ahead and earn an earnest living? Go back to minimum wage? Because if you could do it once, you could do it again, I'm sure.
0: Real dog.
1: You know, these people just really be acting desperate. Like, what is the price of somebody's life? And your wife at that? But she was also actually in the process of leaving him as well. So I guess a divorce or a separation was in suit. But love? You know, that's why people just be like, you know what? Forget love. Let me go for security. Because right now, people don't know how to act and they don't know how to treat you. So like we say, love yourself. Treat yourself. Because if you're relying on man, not men, but man from a biblical point of view, you'd be disappointed every other time.
0: For sure.
1: You'd be disappointed every other time.
0: For sure.
1: So rest in peace, Miss Jillian Pendo. We're so sorry.
0: Condolences to the family.
1: Condolences to the family. This is a very sensitive topic and this very sensitive time.
0: Real talk.
1: Yeah.
0: I mean, yeah. And so much more going on. I mean, so much more going on all over social media.
1: Yeah.
0: And I'd say this, all right? Sometime it ain't always how it seems. It isn't always how it seems sometimes. So sometimes it's just best to mind your business, boy. I mean, like, I just saying, right? I can give you an example of what I mean by that. Sometimes before I come out the car, I would actually give my lady the cash. So just saying, if you see me in a restaurant or you see me in a little bar sometime, and you see my lady paying, it doesn't necessarily mean that's her money and she's taking care of me. You don't know that I gave her the money when I was in the car. So it's like, sometimes we look at things and we be like, we just judge things off what we see.
1: Not knowing
0: like what's behind it or what's really going on. So I say that to say this way, stay out people business way. It costs $0 and 0 cents to mind your own business sometimes.
1: I agree with you on that. Yeah, no, I think that that's why, you know, I've been talking about the idea of passion, finding passion, your own passion, so much, because like so much stems from the idea of you not knowing yourself, you not knowing your worth. You literally have to indulge yourself in other people's business. You have to indulge yourself in what's going on in this world. I mean, for what? Is there nothing that strikes you in the middle of the night and say, you know what? I actually should go ahead and pursue this. I should go ahead and lean on this idea. I should go do this activity. Go do some yoga or Pilates, people. Go walk a mile. Go outside. Go to the beach. Speaking of beaches. When's the last time you've been to the beach, Gaza?
0: The last time I've been on the beach, honestly, probably had to been like a month ago.
1: Okay.
0: A month and a half ago.
1: Okay. Beach of preference?
0: It was, which beach? What's the beach what's the beach name? What is directly opposite the old Club Luna?
1: Yeah.
0: No. I think it's Sandy Port.
1: Sandy Port Beach? Yeah, okay, with the walls. Port. Yeah, across from Sandy Port Plaza.
0: All right, that is in Sandy Port Beach.
1: Yeah, that's nice.
0: Sanders Beach.
1: Okay,
0: Beach is the name by the roundabout. By the roundabout, when you come up
1: to
0: JFK.
1: Yes. See, when you call it Luna, I was thinking about the zoo. I wasn't even thinking about Luna. See, you gotta take it back.
0: When you try to say the video. My time was Luna.
1: I wasn't in school. I was still in school when the zoo was, you know, open. So it ain't like I was going there, but
0: when you know the name.
1: Luna was in my stomach.
0: So what really happened on a beach? I was actually on Sanders Beach though.
1: Okay, I was.
0: I know the water was actually fine.
1: Mm-hmm.
0: I actually went there with my little girl. They begged me to take them on the beach. And my little girl loved the beach so much. She loves to swim so much. So anytime they asked me, and then I also was going through my little back pain at the time. So I was like, some swimming would really be good for me.
1: Yeah.
0: You know what I mean? So it's good to just, I don't know who need to hear this, right? But I'll say this. Sometimes it's good to listen to your kids, boy.
1: If you
0: have that conversation with your kids could actually teach you a lot as well. Like, you just gotta really be listening very, very attentive to them.
1: Yeah.
0: You know what I mean? Like, I was having some conversation with some business ideas with my little kids, my little girls, and I was surprised at the things they was telling me on how they feel like I should actually run the business.
1: Okay.
0: Like, they were speaking like they've been here before.
1: What's the Shark Tank?
0: You know what I mean? So, big shout out to them. They tell me, say, I need to order some squishies because all the little kids love squishies now.
1: Hey, listen to your kids because they know exactly. Hey, that's why they play them commercials for the children, because they know who is going to beg their parents for the money. Go ahead and appeal to women, to the men, or appeal to the women, because they know the men gonna be paying for it.
0: Hey.
1: Your children got a little bit of sense now, guys. That's what you're talking about, doing the right thing. Now, so we were talking about the beach, and I wanted to bring that topic up for real, because right now, you know, when you really think back on what it was like in the 2000s or the late 2000s, I don't know about y'all, but Cabbage Beach during the holiday used to be the beach of choice, buddy. I can't say there was too many trees out there, but the sand was soft. And the water was rough. It was a time. But right now, as we know it, Cabbage Beach does not look the same. When last you been back there?
0: Is it dirty? What is it?
1: Now, dirty is one thing, but it is inaccessible.
0: Now I know what we're talking about. That's the beach where they put up the fence.
1: Bingo. Yeah, that should tell you the difference. A fence was erected near the shoreline by developers associated with the Four Seasons Ocean Club residence project, sparking intense public pushback and vendor protests in late August and September. Like, what's going on with the accesses? What's going on with us accessing the places that we shouldn't have to pay for? Public parks, public beaches. Public beaches, how many beaches are available right now? I could riddle them off right now. You could go to the Eastern Beach, ain't much sand out there. You go to Montague, everybody can see you in the water. You could go all the way out west, everybody can see you in the water. What happened to something like Cabbage Beach? Cabbage Beach used to be popping.
0: I remember when I was much, much, much younger, someone actually got stabbed on Cabbage Beach. That's one of the first incidents.
1: Yes, I do remember that as well.
0: Well-known person from Elizabeth Estates. You know what I mean? Miss Orr, rest in peace.
1: Yes.
0: And I'd say this. Sometimes behemoths make it bad for themselves. You know what I mean? But our beaches are public and should be for the behemoth people.
1: Yes.
0: So we shouldn't just beat down ourselves because one or two incidents happen. Things has happened everywhere in the world. You know what I mean? So let me just restructure what I said just now, so y'all don't think like I'm saying, okay, because that happened, we ain't supposed to be on the beaches. These beaches are for us. We should be allowed to go on these beaches when we feel like. And I don't feel like no gate should be up, boy.
1: And I think what's really affecting, like, you know, the Bahamian people also is our local vendors. 21 Cabbage Beach vendors are to be relocated.
0: Now, I would say this now. I used to work at Lannis at a checkpoint before. And those people on that beach used to be charging some ridiculous prices, boy.
1: That ain't for us. And that ain't our business.
0: But I wanted a water and a juke sometimes, too. So why y'all couldn't give guys a regular price charge? Why guys had to been spending $6 on a juice? Come on, man.
1: Babe, in places where they were selling Gatorade for $5.
0: Y'all can't give the little... when you go into some hotels, they'll be like, all right, this is what they call it? What they like to call it? What they call us?
1: Well, locals?
0: Locals. This is the local discount.
1: Yeah.
0: Come on, man. When you all see a local pulling up, try, you know what I mean? Try do a thing for the local.
1: Man,
0: even if you
1: don't
0: want to change the entire price, take off one little dollar or so, man.
1: I agree.
0: I know y'all only paying $2 and dollar for these water and thing, but why y'all trying to charge me $4, $5 just because you're on the beach? I ain't knocking y'all hustle now. Everything cool. It is what it is.
1: The funny thing is, I pulled up at Atlanta Saturday. I said, hold on. I thought that y'all said the valet was free to local residents who are staying there. I said, you know what? That's a misleading little thing right there, you know. Y'all gotta really stop y'all foolishness. No, but for real though, on the topic of beaches, Cabbage Beach is a staple. And the thing about it is Bahamians need to really reclaim. Like, there has to be some sort of regulation that makes these beaches and public areas inaccessible for persons who wanna buy them. We can't be bought for everything. Y'all ever been to the Family Island versus local in Nassau?
0: I can tell you this. My cousin told me that he just came from Ragged Island.
1: Mm-hmm.
0: And when he was in Ragged Island, he told me he could walk and pick up conch. He told me, the water was so beautiful.
1: It is.
0: And I never been actually to Ragged Island, but I would encourage you guys to actually
1: do more
0: visit.
1: Family Island.
0: Yeah.
1: Do more Family Island trips. I agree with you. Because one thing I could say, I could speak for Luther. When you in a Luther, you could park your car, fall asleep, open the trunk, wake back up sundown, and ain't nobody even bother you. Keys in the ignition.
0: Real talk. I will go to see him. But we got to go to a quick break. After the break, we're going to get into some more topics. Y'all know what it is. It's 103.5 to beat on a Saturday takeover. Keep it locked.
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let's get the party started. See you at the bar, you was hardly talking. That's when I knew that your heart was scarring. Friends to lovers need a part to star in. Like, wait, babe, let me ask your pardon.

0: Just music. That's right, on a beautiful Saturday. We pass the 1 o'clock hour right now. But I want to ask Mogusy some questions right quick, all right? Now, you did not tell me which school you came from. That's the first thing. Oh, I don't remember.
1: Well, I would say this.
0: Did you tell me?
1: Yeah, I did.
0: All right, my bad.
1: But I was originally...
0: I got to do better.
1: No, it's okay. I was originally at Blue Waves from kindergarten to ninth grade.
0: So Blue Waves?
1: Yeah.
0: What's that, like Freeboard School or something?
1: St. Anne's.
0: All right.
1: Originally at Blue Waves, so I knew them all my life, you know?
0: All right.
1: Then...
0: Did you like it though?
1: I think it's a great school.
0: Yep.
1: It's a great school. You know, I like that some of the lesson blocks used to be an hour and a half, actually.
0: Yeah.
1: So they would really concentrate on the topic versus you trying to quiet down the kids and you only have like 10 minutes left in the class.
0: Right.
1: You know, so I appreciate that. Very, very community-oriented school. Very ethical. I think that you have a decent person if you went to Sinatra's. You know, so I could speak about that. I love the Blue Waves.
0: Where did you move on after that?
1: So I was also a star athlete. So, you know, I had an opportunity to move over to the illustrious, the incredible, the one and the only St. Augustine's College.
0: You've been to all the expensive schools, man.
1: Hold on now.
0: You've been to all the expensive schools.
1: You don't know
0: schools.
1: How my way was paid now. See, that's the thing. You ain't know how my...
0: See, you see why I say it ain't say, always hard, see?
1: Yeah, you got to pay attention to what? Your own business. You see? The Gazi is... You just finished talking about that. Talk about the money getting slipped under the table. Boy, you see? Anyways, I did have to go ahead and move on. Yeah, I had an opportunity to move on over to SAC. They only accepted 3 people in that year. For grade 10, and I was one of them. And to be honest, SAC is a fight or flight school. Like, you literally have to be on your P's and Q's. It teaches you to be responsible,
0: yeah.
1: Teaches you to be a community leader, on top of being, you know, extremely, extremely good school when it comes to all of the different sports. So I was on the softball team, I was on the volleyball team, I used to do 400, 800, 4.1, 4.4, javelin, discus, short put.
0: Ja-ja.
1: Okay.
0: Ja-ja.
1: You know, I did a little inter-house basketball because I didn't want to run 5 laps before 3:30.
0: You didn't want to do too much suicide.
1: Suicides? You ain't hear me? That's a warm-up. Yeah. I used supposed to change my clothes. I used supposed to track my hip from all the way down campus, all the way up campus, change my clothes, and already be done with 5 laps. No, sir. Shout out to Massey Musgrove, man. Massey at the time, boy, let me tell you something. He used to be working people like dogs.
0: Which year you graduated?
1: I'm the class of 2008. So that's why I say I'm right there in the middle.
0: What I want you guys to do now is, right?
1: Oh, God.
0: If someone could guess Mogusy age, she just gave you all a hint. She said she graduated class of 2008. If someone could guess Mogusy age, I'm actually going to give you all some tickets for the Culture Sound class. Your friend, tell her who asked you if you were part of the class. Tell her she ain't in this, all right? So she, I want to be no friend who know you, all right? So it can't be a friend of yours. It got to be someone who's listening right now.
1: Don't worry, Lauren. We can hook you up.
0: 775. And I need y'all to guess my OCH. That's all I need y'all to do, all right? So keep it locked. More music coming your way. It's 103.5 The Beat. Honor.
1: Morning.
0: Listen.
1: Sorry,
0: on a Saturday takeover. Don't worry, it happens.

0: More Than Just Music is 103.5 The Beat on a Saturday Takeover. That's right, it's your boy 1K Gaza, the voice of the Bahamas, inside the studio. But guess what? The Beat Squad is definitely on the road, and y'all know when they on the road, that means something hot going on, all right? So I got to check in with the Beat Squad. Just Mo, how you doing on a Saturday beautiful?
1: Yes, indeed. It is a fantastic day to be alive. And we are here at Southwest Plaza. I am here with the lovely
2: Taja.
1: Taja! And we are bringing you things, guys. You are absolutely correct. Y'all the ones be on the road. Once the Beat Squad is involved, it is definitely about something big, something hot, something you need to get on. We coming to you a little early before it even starts because we want to make sure you have time to get here. We know you're all in the car. We know you're listening. We know you're ready. We know you're hype. So we want to make sure we direct your navigational arrow to the right direction, all right? So Taja, let us know what we got going on down here today.
2: All right, so we are at Alive Southwest, okay? From 2 to 4 p.m., we are giving back to our customers. As you know, we are celebrating 10 years of Alive this year. So that means every month we're going to hit the store.
1: Let's take a little moment for the 10 years. Round of applause to Alive. Congratulations on the 10 years. That's a decade of amazing service, all right? Okay, all right.
2: So, yeah, every month we're going to hit the store, and today we are at Southwest Plaza, and we got a little game, a new activation for y'all where y'all can come down, you know, make an in-store transaction and pop the balloon on our wall and win something.
1: I do like popping a balloon.
2: Yeah, for sure. So we got, we got BBL gift cards, BOB gift cards, gas vouchers, and merch, tech gifts, all kinds of things, man. So come on down, 2 to 4.
1: You had to play a bit, a little bit somehow anyhow. You know what I mean? I can go put something on mine even. You know what I mean? I can go do a little something. Now, do you have to pay your bill to zero? Do you have to come and buy a new plan? What are the rules of the, you know, initiation?
2: All right, so you need to make a $40 and up transaction. So you could come in, purchase a Liberty 40, or you can pay your bill. You could pay it down to zero. You could put $40 on it. Just once you are $40 and up. Listen, we got a lot of things in store. We have a lot of good deals and a lot of great products you can come take advantage of as well. So come on down and check out what we got in store.
1: 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The weather is nice while it's holding. Come on out. 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And it's all about the customer give back, all right? We are here at the Southwest location. Like I said, come on down. $40 and up will get you plenty things today, all right? Come on down.
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That's just how I do the sauce and the spill.

0: Morning Jazz Music. Now I can tell you all straight up now. For the one or two people who tried to guess it, all y'all wrong, but who say 36, who say 37, you're absolutely incorrect.
1: Wrong again.
0: Now the person who got it right, I don't know if I should allow him to actually, you know, be the one to give me the answer.
1: But he
0: need to do something for the charity, but do something for somebody by foresight.
1: Yeah, man, because
0: I trying to figure out how you guess this lady. It's so easy. I had to ask somebody, say foresight, you graduate around the same time. Someone say 39. You more than good, yo. Someone say 39, then someone gave the wrong answer, and then they put the right answer.
1: Okay.
0: All right, but
1: that's special somebody.
0: Foresight actually got it right before Kitty. Kitty actually got it right.
1: So we gotta give it to Kitty then.
0: I was like, LOL, close but not enough. Now Foresight actually sent me a message, and he was like, Gaza, got ticket for somebody.
1: Oh.
0: So I can't give it to Kitty, but Kitty, I can find a way to make sure you get a ticket.
1: We gotta give it to our listeners, man.
0: Foresight all you had, boy. Alright, Mocha said you gotta do something for charity so I can make sure Kitty get a ticket. That's right, Kitty. If you still there, you can get this ticket once you text me back. And you gotta text me back before 1:42 and say, I still here listening, and then I can hook you up.
1: Fresh
0: now,
1: job.
0: If she don't hit me up, then I gonna give it the foresight, all right?
1: All right,
0: Kitty, you got 2 minutes.
1: Kitty, if you're still listening, my girl, the prize is yours.
0: Only if you're serious.
1: Only if you're serious.
0: Only if you're serious, all right? Mogus, you said you wanted to send a big shout out to the breast cancer awareness.
1: So you know, October is coming up, and breast cancer is something that's near and dear to many of our, you know, many of our people's heart. And we just want to make sure that, first and foremost, we raise awareness to all of the different diseases that are out there every month, you know, to highlight the communities. And also, we're, you know, looking to welcome the different organizations that are raising funds and fighting against these challenges and these diseases. So in the month of October, because y'all know I'm a Zumba girly, you know, all the girls who like to shake up themselves and do some things and whine, and you know, Zumba definitely is for you. But so in October, we have a breast cancer awareness event that is going to be, let's see. So the 242 Zumba Fitness Community presents Pink for a Purpose. All right. This is in support for Miss Vanessa Curlew. All right. That's Vanessa Curlew. So this event is going to be Saturday, October 24, 2026, 8:30 to 10 a.m. at the Andre Rogers Baseball Stadium. So tickets are going to be $10 in advance, $15 at the door. All right. And if you want to get anybody a ticket, if you want to be able to participate or just get, you know, tickets for your entire group, make sure you contact the 242 Zumba Fitness Committee, and we will definitely get you sorted out. Also, lastly, we have Miss Zumba, Miss Deidre, Gospel Edition. All right, there's going to be an event. Oh, today. This is Saturday, September 26th. All right. This is also in support of Miss Vanessa Curlew, medical aid and fundraiser. So this right here is a cookout. Boy, I used to love some cookouts when I was younger. Yeah. I wanted that steak straight off the grill. I want that to be glazed. All right, glaze and that had to soak. So this event right here is going to be at J-Line Fitness Gym. All right, food distribution began at 11 a.m. and it's 2 p.m. is when they sum things up. So y'all make sure y'all get your plates right now. We got chicken leg quarters, fresh pork, baked potato, Bahamian peas and rice. All right, garden salad, corn on the cob, and dinner rolls. 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
0: You already know what it is. It's a Saturday takeover with yours truly, 1K Gaza, the voice of the Bahamas. And since y'all been asking who she is, the one and only.
1: Aw, it's the girl Mocha C.
0: Keep it loud. We got more music coming your way, all right?

0: Right, the Beat More Than Just Music. That's right, the Beat Squad is definitely on location, out of life, and they got a lot going on, so I got to check in with them right quick. Just Mo is on the scene, all right? So, Mo, let them know what you got going on over there, girl.
1: Yeah, man, we got plenty going on. You are absolutely correct. The Beat Squad is still live on location at Alive Southwest Plaza on a beautiful Saturday, a beautiful day to give back, a beautiful day for customer appreciation, a beautiful day to celebrate. And if you're in the vicinity, I hope you're making your way here. Even if you didn't have plans to, maybe we could convince you to get here, all right? It's going to kick off. Well, I mean, you can come in here and do things now, all right? Official start, 2 o'clock. It's 1:52, so you might as well say now. Come in here and do a little something and get a little something, all right? I am here with the beautiful, the talented, the ever so poised Saja. She's going to let y'all know exactly what's going on here and why you need to come on down and what we got for you in store.
2: 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You get a chance to throw at our board, pop a balloon, and win a prize. 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
1: Great prizes.
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0: That's right, that's right, that's right. It's 103.5, The Beat. And that's it. That's a wrap, boy. We about to get about here. But before we get about here, hey, Mocha, she got to let y'all know what's really, really going on with her.
1: Is that it and that's all? Is that it and that's all? No, my
0: just
1: God.
0: Like that time, no wait on nobody.
1: But that's what's happening when you're having a good time. So that's one thing I could say. Today was a great day. I got to make one little amendment, an announcement that I made for the breast cancer event. So the orders are closing today. So the event isn't until, okay? The event isn't until October. October 3rd, 2nd? Let's clarify right now.
0: Zoom in.
1: Yeah, because I know. I'm sorry. But
0: Foresight, when we asked you to do something for charity earlier, I think you could let Mocha see your glasses when you come back around, yeah.
1: In fact, I actually do wear glasses.
0: You do?
1: Yeah,
0: so
1: I do.
0: So why are you walking all brand new around me like you ain't need them?
1: I ain't gonna lie, we struggle out
0: there
1: right now.
0: You don't like to use them all the time?
1: No, I got on contacts. Should we send a shout out to Foresight's event right now?
0: Yeah, man, let's do it.
1: All right, Foresight for our one and only, our good brother over there. Okay, holding it down. Right now on October 3rd, 2026, it is a family fun day event for the Crooked Island Homecoming Committee. Now, if y'all know anything about the Crooked Island Committee, they could cook, okay? Anywhere on those outer islands, they could cook. Not any and every island, but this one in particular, they could cook. So the event is going to be 11 a.m. to 6 p.m., all right? And it's going to be at the, it is going to be at the BAF Financial and Insurance Limited Independence Drive. So y'all know that nice little insurance farm where you get your annuities and everything. It's right there on the left-hand side if you're coming from the east. But the Crooked Island Homecoming Committee presents Family Fun Day. This is October 3rd, 2026 from 11 a.m. to 6 p.m. We're going to have a kitty corner, raffles, games, fun activities. It's going to really be a great Family Fun Day. And so food and drinks will be on sale. And if you really want to make sure you indulge in this menu, check it out. It's going to be chicken on sale for $15, pork chop for $15, and fish dinners for $20. You can't beat that, plus two sides. So make sure you bring the kids out. You know, they've already been in school for about at least a month, you know, and we just want to make sure that we have something that is always fun, always exciting. And so I'm looking at this flyer right now. We got Connect Four. We have like the huge Connect Four. 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We're going to have bouncing castles, and we're going to have a lot of outdoor activities. So make sure you bring your family, bring your friends, bring your kids, and have a good day. 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
0: Hey, Foresight, that one coming out your paycheck, all right? That one coming out your paycheck. Well, we got to get up out of the studio. It was a pleasure. And like I said, we're going to be right back here Saturday. God's be our life. Yeah. Jamming with you guys, rocking with you guys. You know, bouncing to the beat, riding to the beat, whatever y'all want to call it, all right? Y'all know how we do it, man. Saturday Takeover is officially done, all right? Peace. Enjoy the rest of your Saturday. Whatever you do, remember to keep it safe.
1: Keep it safe. Take care.
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0: 103.5 is the beat, man. That's Tame Impala right there. It's all about the big show on a Saturday. Oh yeah, okay, I'm gonna come for with you, man. It's my first time back on the mic since I've been gone. Shout out to the people who miss me. Oh, you know, who just missed the vibes? They miss Kia. All right, this is the Weekend Vibes. Weekend's Vibes brought to you by Marco's Pizza. Big up the whole Marco's team. I'm going to be talking with them later today, seeing what's new, what's hot, and what's good over there at Marco's, all right? But like we do most weekends, the B team is on the road, moving and shaking, and I need to let you know what's popping off as you move around this little town of ours on this big Saturday, all right? Now, Just Mo, I hear she on like the southwest side of town doing things, man. Just Mo, you're there, you're active, what's good?
1: I am here, I am outside, and I can tell you the only thing harder than outside is a special thing got going on inside. It's all about Alive celebrating 10 years. And so, of course, today it's all about a little customer give back. You know what I mean? You know how Alive go. When they party, they want everybody party with them, all right? We are at Alive Southwest Plaza, and we've been telling you, listen, all we got is games to give you things and an opportunity for them to say thank you so much for your 10 years of dedicated customer relations, all right? So, of course, it's Pop the Balloon today, but they're going to be on a little bit of a tour, all right? So they're going to be happening and popping up at different stores and locations with different games, different opportunities for you to get some cool stuff. But today it's all about Alive at Southwest Plaza. We want you to come on down and get yourself an opportunity to get some cool stuff, all right? I am here with the lovely PR extraordinaire. You know, she, if somebody know anything about Alive, it's her. You know, if you see her anywhere at any point in time, you stop immediately, you say, hey. No way, no? Okay, all right. But today, she's definitely who you want to come look for when you come on down, all right? Let the folks know again what they got going on down here.
2: All right, so it's after 2. That means we got people rolling in stores to pop the balloon, okay? 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
2: 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I encourage you to stop by before 4 p.m. Now, we only have a set amount of balloons, and people are already coming in and popping, so get here as fast as you can.
1: All right, few things in this life are guaranteed. 2 things is you got to pay your bill anyhow. 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We're doing it up on a beautiful Saturday afternoon, and it's all about customer appreciation, and it's a give back. 10 years of this bond, of this community, you know, effort, of this friendship, of this hand-go-hand-come situation that we got, our situationship with Alive, all right? So come on out, celebrate with us, and come get something back for all of your kindnesses. 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
1: Yeah. I wish it was just us and this, but they can't trust us and this, cause I'm trying to in this time. 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

0: Yo, we into them type of months, so true. Almost getting cool, getting into October. Soon enough, soon be them type of months. Anyway, big show, big weekend. Cam to come for with you. Weekend vibes, 103.5, all right? Tell us everybody top 10 with us on this Saturday today, September the 26th. Still in a little birthday season, man. My big brother's birthday was a few days ago, man. Still, you know, living through him, living vicariously through my big bro, Hermes. Big up yourself. Big up to the whole Halo team. And, yeah. All right, yo, like I've been saying, B-Team on the road, they doing it with a live, you know, I've been doing well with a live. I just come off vacation and a live Roman was doing me well. I was bubbling, I was shaking, but, you know, people still was able to call me and stuff. Alive, y'all, is we working too good. Mo is over there in the Southwest Plaza, and I hear they, you know, popping off in a major way. Let me see what's new with Just Mo over there in the Southwest Plaza. Mo, hello.
1: That's right, Cam. You know what it is. I told you it is all about 10 years of excellent customer relations. And Alive is all about giving back today, all right? It's also about customer appreciation right here with Alive at the Southwest Plaza. So we definitely want y'all to come on down. And before we get out of here, we got to remind you what's going to be happening in store when you come down here today.
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1: It's that simple. So today we're at Southwest Plaza, but listen, we're going to be popping up at other places as well. So where else can people get in, catch you on another game night or another game day?
2: 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So, yeah. And, of course, next week, we have something special going on as well. You can catch Alive out at EV Motors Open, all right? We are sponsors, and we're going to be out there serving our customers as our customers serve on the court. So stop by, say hi to Alive, and we'll get you straight.
1: That's it and that's all, folks. The Beat Squad is out of here, but they're going to be here until 4 o'clock, and doors are still open until 6. 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
2: Something about a Jamaican man that just, I don't know.
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1: 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Feel the beat.

0: Yeah. Who the f can't switch the flow? Can't switch
1: the flow. Yo. The baby right there and switching it up. It's on a 3.5. It's a beat. Can I come for with you? Yo. Weekend vibes. We right here on this, the 26th of September. Ready to jump into October, man. October, really my favorite month. And it reminds me, but getting a little cooler. We about to get into that later part of the year. And then into the best parts, what I like. All right, 2026 has been one of them. All right, ain't as bad as people thought it would be. You know, we had some bad vibes, some terrible vibes, but we had some good vibes as well, all right? I see people enjoying AI now again. You know, haven't been as much talks about burning down rainforests and these things as, you know, y'all having fun with AI, man. I see the OPM having fun with the image of our Prime Minister and Deputy Prime Minister in the hotel lobby AI edit that everybody has been doing. But it's interesting because I've been, you know, tapping in and looking at, you know, a lot that's been going on with AI and especially OpenAI and other AI models that have been, you know, seen very questionable. You know, that whistleblower saying that, boy, AI is doing some things that is very scary and we need some regulations. I wonder if Mind and our innovative new arm of government is going to be looking into a lot of these things, you know. And as I think about it, you know, we got the OPM using AI. Now I'm seeing here that they recently had a report of OpenAI admitting to its AI models attempting to tap into some U.S. government websites. Try to get into, I think, the Department of Education, as well as some like official websites, and even the U.S. Census website and framework AI attempted to get into, which is very, very inappropriate. Now, they didn't say they were successful, but if you got AI attempting to tap in and, you know, get into some government websites, it's interesting, you know? So, you know, hopefully OPM as they be having fun with the AI. Just remember, you got Sake there, and Sake better be on top of AI, especially the way it's trending and the fact that the head honchos in the industry, they little concerned, they little worried, they little like, hey, things kind of spiraling. All right, don't let it slip out of control. All right, so continue to have fun with it. I did an AI flyer yesterday, and it's like, boy, you letting AI consume you, and I'm not. So now I'm going to be making my very own flyers. Best up the AI flyers. And I vow I will not do another AI flyer that look like everybody else's AI flyer. All right? Yo, we getting into a quick commercial break and we coming back to you on the other side. Don't forget, the Weekend Vibes is brought to you by Marco's Pizza. Make your order online today. Get yourself some of the best and get some points, man. You go on MarcosPizzaBahamas.com, order online, and start stacking up them points because they do come in handy, especially when you need them most. All right? My friends at Marco's going to be topping in with us later on today. Make sure you're there. Make sure, you know, you're illing with us. See what Marco is popping off with on this big Saturday, all right? Big show, it's 103.5 is the beat. We coming right back.
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just might. 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

0: 103.5 is the beat, man. This is the Weekend Vibes, the big show, big boy right here. We upstairs. It is, you know, one of them days. Big up to, I think it's Virgo month, Virgo season, all September. All right, so big up to y'all. And it's almost time for the Scorpio them. All right, we jumping into October soon. Remember, we getting into birthdays soon and shortly. Send me your birthdays them. Hit the WhatsApp line. The beat line, as I like to call it, 323. I've been on vacation. I forget the number. 323-7775. All right? And people, we brought to you by the Big Culture Shock 2026. It's going to be at the Cruise Port. Sizzler. Anthony B, Boxer Abbas, and the Fireman Capleton is going to be November the 7th, all right? A few days out from my birthday, so I definitely going to be out and in direct. Going to be on the outside, all right? Get your tickets from early. Get your tickets from now. This is one of them ones. This is one of them ones. Make sure you are part of things that's popping off, that's going on, all right? Sizzler Anthony B. It's the Culture Shock. Look at the Capleton. Capleton's one of them legendary artists. If you never see Capleton, you never see Sizzler. I've seen Sizzler. I haven't seen Capleton. That's one of those true, I call him, like, you know how they have the Mount Rushmore? They and my Mount Rushmore are Rastaman. They and my Bobo Rushmore, them. Sizzler, Anthony B, Militant C. It's coming in us, all right? And you know we brought to you by Marco's Pizza. It's all about the Marco's Lunchbox. And for lunch, there's pizza in the building. Big up to the whole team over there at Marco's. They even bring soda. They even bring soda, all right? So we having a pizza party. We're going to be hanging out with the Marco's team as we get into the mix in the 4 o'clock hour. And I'm going to let you know my super secret pizza order. That only me is scared. Probably not, but I keep it up for myself. You're going to know that. We're going to talk with Tess. Chili coming true. We're going to have a good time. Marco's Pizza making it happen. Today is the big pizza party. We're coming back after this quick commercial break.
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2: On the beach with my Bahama mama.
1: What? Going over this?
2: Relax, man. Not my baby mama. My Bacardi Bahama mama.
1: Oh, I got a new flavor. But let me ask you this. How's she taste?

0: 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So feel the music. Feel the beat.
1: 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The Beat.

0: Tess in the building with me. Tess, say something.
1: Yes, Marcos is here.
0: Tess, right here. And we got the pizza in the building. And the thing is, we got some nice flavors, some nice special orders. You know, like, you could order what you was order, but then when you got the people who was make the things and be around the things, please get you some good special order.
1: Yeah.
0: All right, so she put me on to some things. She let me know some secrets.
1: Yeah.
0: And, you know, we doing the pizza party today with Marco's Pizza and Tess in the building, all right? We can talk more. Keep the vibes up, all right? You got any questions, let me know. About to go live on TikTok. Hit up the WhatsApp line, 323-7775. The wait is over. I've been waiting for them to test them. Let's get into the pizza party, all right?

0: it's hard to feel like I'd wake. I really need to wake. But it's a party.
1: Beg you something, please.
0: Tess is with me. Tess, you know you the waker. Eh?
2: Oh. Yep.
0: It's a party. Well, we have a pizza party, man. I think that's the best time for wake days, cool days, when it's pizza party time. Yeah. Big up to old Marco's team, man. We right here upstairs, Island Lux Studios, 103.5. It's the beat, all right? We goody. September the 26th. Now, when I say Virgo season, you was happy. Yeah. You this your boy,
2: September
0: did it.
2: September 10th.
0: Oh, wow.
2: September Virgos. There's a difference.
0: Yeah, you gone a little while. But you still in a birthday vein. It's still September yes. month. Tess is a Virgo. Big up to everybody on the TikTok, all right? Big up to Lady Jacqueline. Jacqueline topping in. Big up to Kizzy on the check-in. Yes. The one Felicia. Big up to Ray on the check-in. Big up to Mika Vaz. So much of Yena. Big up to Lulu. We right here, all right? And, you know, usually on Saturday, I have my pizza and my Marcos, but Tess brought some good orders for me, some special type of things. Like, you know, you get friends who wake in different location and different type of things. They say, no, get this one and then get that and try this thing and that thing. We get all heap of things, all right? So, you know, I could wait a little while. I could make chili wait a little bit for the pizza. And it's been rough. This is one of the hardest mix because the pizza right here, all different types. Different flavors right here with Marcos, all right? So the first thing I get up with Marcos right now, I've been smelling
2: yes.
0: these spicy dippers. Now, I ain't really been doing
2: spicy
0: too much.
2: Spicy Bohemian dippers.
0: Spice.
2: Yes.
0: But you know what I'm saying?
2: Jalapenos, there's chicken.
0: There's pineapple too?
2: Pineapple, jalapenos, yes.
0: With the ranch. I don't
2: with
0: know.
2: With the ranch on it.
0: If
2: okay,
0: they can see it on the
2: up.
0: Live.
2: Yeah,
0: show the live. Yeah. Show the live right there. Come lower. Big up to everyone in the TikTok.
2: Yes.
0: Those spicy Bohemian dippers.
2: Yes, please, right. Order.
0: So that's something I could add to my arsenal.
2: Mm-hmm.
0: I like to show off with my order of things. Mm-hmm. Like when you have a little party, they'll get together. They say, yeah. Oh, what you getting? What you want? And I say, first you got it.
2: Yes,
0: bah.
2: Yes.
0: All right. So
2: and football's like, coming up as well.
0: Football has been here.
2: Mm-hmm.
0: Because
2: mm-hmm.
0: of my final CTM, the league.
2: Okay.
0: Shout out to Tico. Tico beat me last week.
2: LOL.
0: I think I up against Cav this week. You know, football Sunday tomorrow.
2: Yes, I love football.
0: All right. So get your pizza in with Marco's Pizza Bahamas. Get them rewards in and add the spicy Bohemian dippers
2: yes.
0: to your arsenal.
2: Mm-hmm.
0: All right. Now, I used to get the boneless. I think y'all have the best wings, so I always would get wings.
2: Baked, not fried.
0: But I haven't gotten like the dippers in a minute.
2: No, yes, the dippers are nice. They have buffalo cheddar and they also have barbecue bacon.
0: Barbecue mm-hmm. bacon. So, mm-hmm. yo, don't forget the dippers. I ain't gonna lie. Sometimes I see stuff in the menu and I'd be mm-hmm. like, they don't really do them no more for true.
2: What? Everything on that menu we have.
0: Like, you never was like that? Like, you would see a menu yeah, and be like,
2: they probably don't do that.
0: Because
2: it's Marcos, you know.
0: Ask.
2: Of course we do.
0: And you know, sometimes you go someplace and you ask something and you see the person over there, like, oh.
2: No, this is Marcos. Yeah. We have everything that we show, we have.
0: Yeah.
2: Yes.
0: Definitely, man. New things. And one thing that I like about, Marcos is that Italian influence, that Magnifico.
2: Yes.
0: I see y'all have a margarita.
2: Yeah, we had a margarita pizza. We brought that before. That did well, but mm-hmm. we didn't keep it on the menu. So
0: and
2: it was a limited time offer.
0: Mm-hmm, mm-hmm. Usually when I go to the fancy places, I always look for the margarita pizza.
2: Is it good?
0: It's so authentic because yes. there's a time where I thought I was like Italian. They'd be like, you like, I wanted to go to Italy.
2: Yeah.
0: I wanted all the flavors. And you could see the
2: yes.
0: pesto
2: yes.
0: on the pizza.
2: Mm-hmm, mm-hmm,
0: so it's
2: mm-hmm.
0: like tomato, the full tomato on there.
2: Yeah.
0: You could see the pesto on it.
2: Yeah.
0: It's a real margarita pizza. If you like me, if you think you would have been
2: a pizza. How are you, buddy?
0: Definitely got that for you. And yes. I'll tell you guys, my pizza order a little bit later, though. But the funny thing is that Magnifico, the old school, or old world?
2: Old world.
0: The old world pepperoni uh-huh. and old world sausage.
2: Uh-huh.
0: Now, when I send them my order, they say, well, what your order is? Mm-hmm. I send them my nice order, and then they say, Cam, no meat?
2: Yeah, right.
0: They say,
2: right.
0: sausage is good,
2: mm-hmm.
0: but they give me the old world sausage. And They big as my head.
2: I know. Love
0: they
2: it.
0: They big as my head.
2: Yes.
0: So those are some of my favorite things from Marcos. All right. What's your order? Let me get
2: my
0: that
2: from you. My favorite go-to order is the all meats or the deluxe pizza. So the deluxe pizza is a specialty pizza. What I really love about our pizzas is that the dough is made fresh every day.
0: Right.
2: And it's unbromated. So we don't have chemicals in it. Unbromated is when...
0: I never heard that before.
2: Yeah. So bromated flour is what a lot of our... competitors may use so that the flour can last longer.
0: And
2: so it has chemicals in it. But our flour is unbromated.
0: It's
2: so we don't have any chemicals in it because we make our dough fresh every day. So even though we open at 10:30, we've been there a long time making your dough.
0: And then sometimes the dough is slice your gum.
2: Okay, this is it.
0: I realize I could eat your pizza cold.
2: Yes.
0: Like I could leave it and just pick it up and
2: yes.
0: Yeah, I learned something today. I thought she made that up.
2: Unbromated. You can Google it.
0: But I never heard that. So she ain't showing off. So you got the all meat, the deluxe.
2: Yes, that's my favorite.
0: Why you like the deluxe?
2: Deluxe, it has some vegetables on it and everything, the banana peppers and all of that. So it's like
0: she bring me
2: that
0: some banana
2: combination.
0: Peppers,
2: yeah, banana peppers and jalapenos to go with the calzone. Yeah. Marcos is home of the calzones. I can promise you nobody's making calzones like Marcos.
0: Calzones is something of the past that I remember from like as a kid.
2: Yes.
0: They got the calzones. We talk about the calzones when we come back.
2: Mm-hmm.
0: We get you calzone, everything in here. Mm-hmm. It's a pizza party. Marcos is here, my friends here. We coming back. Quick commercial break and then we back into the mix, all right? It's 103.5. Say it's the beat.
2: It's the beat.
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7: She fed up when she gave me some. Say I fuck you better than that. She say, Tune, I'm about to. I say, I'm coming with you.

0: I mean, I feel very wealthy because I get things. I got friends around and the vibes that's nice today, man. The Big Show Weekend Vibes 103.5, man. Getting it how we want it. But apparently, Taz forget the wings.
1: Ah, I always get Ralph for the wings.
0: Chili, I swear. I tell her. I say, nah, please don't forget the wings. Chili need his wings.
1: Lies don't like
0: him. He could get upset if you don't have no wings. And she say, oh, yeah.
1: Lies don't like him.
0: One thing I can forget is the wings. And guess what, Chili? Ain't no wings.
1: I brought spicy bohemian dippers, though.
0: Ain't no wings.
2: What is dippers? Dippers is...
1: Right there.
0: I already
1: I know you like pineapple because you want to eat pizza with pineapple. Have that's chicken, cheese, jalapenos, and pineapple with a ranch sauce.
2: Mm.
1: Yes. So they better than wings.
0: Oh. They better than wings. They good, though. They nice.
1: Yeah.
2: Because I just can't wait to go to Marco's to order my jerk chicken wings.
1: Ooh, okay.
0: Oh, you know your flavor.
2: Yeah.
0: You know your flavor.
1: I'm going to send the wings back.
2: Wait, the second, see Rachel, because we don't mess with them other pizza people no more.
1: This is it,
2: so, the second, I just called Marco's. First thing I asked him, it's like, any special?
1: Because
2: right. I just need to know if any special.
0: Right.
1: Yes.
2: And then, you know, they have the carry out special where you get one large topping pizza. Mind you. One thing with this, let you know, but other people don't let you know. This let you know you get half it.
0: Yeah.
2: So don't really have to be only one topping.
1: Right. I love you already.
2: Right. Like, they might as well you allow me to go.
1: This is it. Influencing.
0: Yeah. You put Jilly on the marketing team. But they got a new special now, Jilly.
1: Yes, the Lunchbox Saver.
2: Mm-hmm. She think I don't know about the Lunchbox.
0: The Lunchbox
1: Saver. Yeah, the Lunchbox Saver.
0: Let me see if I remember. One medium, one topping, and a cheesy bread.
2: Uh-huh. And a 2 liter soda.
1: Jilly ain't gonna let you forget.
0: I mean, hold on, wait. Oh, wait. How much it cost?
2: It's like 20 something.
1: $22.
2: Look, I say
1: yes,
2: it though.
1: You did. Yes.
2: I know my Marcos.
0: You 50 for Marcos.
2: Not a pizza be my fridge.
1: Yeah. Oh, I love it.
0: So, Jenny, did you know that Marcos, fun fact?
1: Fun fact.
0: Marco's pizza crust is not brumated.
1: Yeah, it's not brumated, so it's unbrumated flour, which means we don't put chemical. Chemicals are not in the flour, okay? Mm-hmm. So we make our fresh dough fresh every day, so we don't have to put chemicals in it. So even though we open at 10:30, we've been making your bread, your crust, your dough from early in the morning because we have to let that rise and sit and do everything. So it's made with love.
0: That's why when you put it out the fridge,
1: still tastes good. Yes.
0: Yeah. Fun fact. Fun fact. You didn't know that.
1: No, you didn't.
2: I didn't know that.
1: But
2: I know everything with Marcos.
0: He didn't know that.
2: That's why, like, when Marcos was going to all these other shows, and then I was like, how y'all ain't come to the show where I is Marcos and Barcelona?
1: I apologize.
0: So what I want Chitty, I want you to...
1: It's the calzone.
0: To review the calzone. Uh-huh. I wanted it, but I say, I am my selfless era.
1: Yes, it's
0: so
1: a homemade calzone.
0: I can let Chili.
1: I bought jalapenos and banana pepper seed with it.
2: Hold on, before I eat this, I can tell you, because watch this, like, I don't appreciate how Cam is like. Cam tell me, Cam say, babe, I know how to ask when the pizza reach, because it's like, I got to wait for you to come, because I don't want to feel like... Like I can eat all.
1: No. But yeah, so our calzone.
0: Turn around, Jenny. Show them the pizza. Calzone.
1: Let's show the.
0: This is the all meat calzone.
1: Yes, all meat calzone.
2: I think I tear it wrong.
1: Yep.
0: Show them live. You gotta show them live now. Show them live.
1: This is it.
0: Oh yeah.
2: I just tear it though.
0: Don't worry,
2: I'm gonna bite it.
0: No, you could bite it. I let you.
1: And right. I eat it like that. Right. So what I normally where the jalapenos and the banana peppers, I normally put it like on top of it. Mm-hmm. And this helps. You can add your cup jalapenos and banana peppers.
0: Yeah.
1: Yes.
0: No, look at him trying to use fork and knife. You don't use no fork and knife.
1: He wants to cut it. Yes.
0: You see everything that's falling out. Oh yeah.
1: Yes. All
0: meat. Yeah. Oh yeah.
1: Marcos, who wants the calzone?
0: Oh, yeah. Look,
1: tell me how it tastes.
0: Oh, yeah.
1: Chili,
0: Oh yeah.
1: Give me an honest review.
0: Hey, nah, don't let it be too honest if you don't like it. If you don't like it, you best
1: no,
0: lie.
1: No, I swear by the calzones. We are home of the calzones.
2: It's my first time.
0: You never get a calzone?
2: Yeah, I've been a calzone.
0: Mm-hmm. Oh, yeah.
2: I like this morning pizza.
1: Oh, yeah, okay, yeah, then yeah, I'm yeah, telling yeah, you. Yeah, and it's yeah. filling. And the dough is soft. Oh.
2: Mine is again. You
1: and you have the marinara is not inside. You can put the marinara
0: on the outside.
1: On top. Yeah, it's in
0: and
1: the cup.
0: Dip it. So mm-hmm. if you want like your pizza too saucy.
1: You can
0: too
1: put
0: saucy.
1: Your jalapenos on top. You can put your banana peppers on top.
0: Oh, yeah.
1: Yes. I feel like it's a meal. You can eat half for lunch and half for later.
0: How much people think is get calzone for lunch? That's a calzone.
1: Probably like 500 and something.
0: She just pick a number.
1: Because it's so tasty. A lot of people like the pozzoles, but people like calzones.
0: Well, what's the difference between a pozzoli and a calzone?
1: So I feel like a pozzoli is like an oversized hot pocket, if that makes sense. And then the calzone is just a calzone.
0: I feel like calzone is, I call it like a patty.
1: It's my favorite, yeah. It's like a patty. Yeah, really.
0: A doughy pizza patty.
1: Yes.
0: Like and a beef loaf or a pizza loaf.
1: Buttery.
0: Yeah. Jelly, I mean, just take a break.
1: Just have a breathing. And I bought you cups, and I bought you mouse pads. I bought you, I can't bear and give.
2: You get pens. Pen
1: forgive me.
0: You even get
1: tons
0: mint.
1: Of pens.
0: It's like remember I saying, people don't even give you mint no more. They just throw your mouth thing.
1: And those mints be rolling.
0: Yeah. They got us mint and everything. So
1: it's the everything.
0: So Marco's pizza party. Chitty, we finally get
1: it's
0: our pizza.
1: It's a party.
2: I've been begging for pizza for like
0: Yeah. So we get our pizza. We good?
1: Yes.
0: I'm going to let y'all know on the next break, my pizza order.
1: Special pizza order.
0: Yeah, my special
1: no
0: pizza order.
1: No one orders like that.
0: Somebody could say it. I just get that all the time.
1: Somebody gotta lie.
0: But this the cam order, the special Marco's order, right? We coming back after this quick commercial break, right? It's 103.5.
2: Mr. Bean.
0: Yeah, mouthful.
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3: 103.5 is the beat. Yeah, man. So weekend vibes. That was a quick commercial break. We right back into it. Eventually, load up your laptop again. Because you finger greasy. Finger a little greasy. Alright. So Chili, I got you. Because I was like, because Chili, for many times, he told us his pizza order. Something we talk about a lot. Because you know the ladies, they like to know.
4: LOL.
3: What chili like?
4: I'm like, oh, okay. Chili, you got it like that.
3: But I remembered it. I was like, what a good course that is. I remember this order. It was a bacon and pizza. I mean, bacon and pineapples. Now, Chili, I don't snitch, but you was my boy, so I can tell you what Tess said about your pizza. She was like, oh my God. Who's getting red? The red. So just know, Marcos themselves, they ain't rocking with your pizza.
4: No, we rocking with Lee. No, we are rocking.
5: That means when I was calling the order, my pizza, I'd be like,
3: they suck the deep.
5: Me baking up my apple. Anyways, be like,
4: they probably pause. Mm.
3: They say, yeah.
5: You want to play? You sure?
3: I think it's a good pizza combination, the bacon pineapple. Cause it like
5: people just say don't mix sweet and savory,
3: but you're supposed to sweet and savory.
4: I love
3: so
4: it.
3: That.
4: I love like, pineapple.
3: I rather the bacon and the ham.
4: But I'm right.
3: Cause they feel like the ham salty.
4: Or even the ham and the pineapple. But I've never seen anyone order bacon. But and
3: then
4: pineapple.
3: Bacon is ham technically.
4: Right, but it's a different now. It's a different. It's a difference.
3: Just make the chili pizza.
4: Yeah.
3: We can make the yeah, we can make the chili pizza. Yeah. You know what I'm saying? Now, I can tell y'all before we get into the mix, I just took a bite of my personal pizza. It ain't official yet. I can let y'all know when the flyer come out. But it came to comfort pizza. You get a large pizza. You can't do it with a medium.
4: No.
3: Get a large pizza. You want the white sauce. Regular cheese. Feta cheese, spinach, and the old world Italian sausage. Differenter. All right, everybody, I let taste this pizza. They say, like, I could be real. I had a pizza body, and I had that pizza, and everybody had their little pepperoni. And when I eat pizza, they say, I want a next one. I can't pizza.
5: You lying? Lying.
3: I want the next one. I can't beat them. Because, wait, listen, I just know how to pick.
5: Don't even be going to that pizza body you folks doing. Stop lying.
3: they did like my spinach feta.
5: Nobody wanted that pizza.
3: White sauce pizza.
5: You can't eat that whole box by yourself. I don't know why you're lying.
3: I look like I could eat the whole box of pizza.
5: I mean.
3: No, hey.
4: Y'all killing me.
3: Not too much.
4: Right? Not too much, again.
3: Not too much. Aww. Not too much. So I can eat some more of my pizza. Yes. That's the cam to come for right there. White sauce, spinach, feta cheese. And if you're feeling a little razzle-dazzle, get the old world sausage right there. Mm-hmm. You know? Look at the Molly on the check-in. Molly, you want some pizza? Molly, we get you some pizza. Rich Forever on the check-in. Look at the Kelly. Kelly, what's say Jay? We got to get Jay some pizza for our little kitties. That's my teacher friend there. Look at the Risky. Risky on the check-in. Don't worry, Jay. We got a little pizza party for you. We got the Nick on the check-in. Monkey Toe. Slime. You got everybody hitting you up on the TikTok and the test. So Tess is hanging out with us. Marco's in the building. We having our pizza party today.
4: Best pizza in town.
3: Taking the chili loader. Chili ready to go. And people, don't forget, chili is the new feature on Juggling.
4: Yes! Mic check, Juggling.
3: Production. Big up to the whole Mic Check team. Big up to everybody who is in the video. You see that distinct purple? DJ Chili.
4: Yes!
3: I tell them, I say, judgment come for all the DJs, them DJ Chili on Juggling. Make sure I check that out. Go to the YouTube. If you need it, I can send you the link. I done make a couple stickers, Chili, you know. This is DJ Chili. This is the Marco's Pizza Party on the Weekend Vibes, all right? Tago Olya.

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1: We go in a delight, happy nice like a door. 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
1: Tell you what, I can't do the rest. Tell you better.
0: See, and the thing is, you can send a shout out.

0: out to Marco's Delivery Drivers. That's my shout out.
1: It's like an older gentleman who's delivering my pizza. And here he is. That's my buddy now. He's having
0: said, yo,
1: he said, gotcha. Now. I never got his name. But I just make sure I get him you get a good tip. And what's not? Because people don't like to come around by me.
0: No way.
1: Mm-hmm. So he's come to and say, I remember where it is.
0: See, you remember? Like a hell, I remember where it is. You know your pizza coming?
1: Yeah, I remember where it is. They're coming now.

PSA, she want to big up SJC. So big up to the SJC crew. Big up to the Giants, right? Big up to the Giants. I'll make it be our team. That's all you're sending your shout outs. Go to 103beat.com. You can send a shout out straight to me. Straight to me.

0: I just get another shout out. Shout out St. Augustine's College, the Big Red Machine. Yes, you got them there.
1: Well, yes.
0: You could always tell y'all, yeah?
1: Just creep it across.
0: Tell y'all. Yeah, big up St. John's, nice socks. Don't forget about socks. Look at the old sock team, the Big Red Machine team. Okay. Chili, why you eat all my dippers? And then, Tess,
1: yes.
0: Eat all the spicy dippers, right?
1: And take the jalapenos.
0: And he take the jalapenos.

0: else they have? Wendy's?
1: Wendy's, Popeyes, and Marco's. Big up Atos marketing team.
0: I like Wendy's. Candy boy, lollipop. So you like Wendy's, eh?
1: I love Wendy's.
0: You like Wendy's too. Pull up that lava for me, man. Jesus. Yo, this is a weekend vibe. Some Marco's pizza party.

0: baby.
1: You know, long me have something for.
2: Oh, you want gal zone?
1: Me have a fat piece of.
2: Put the key on and the check in.
0: Can I gal? Keep on your toe feet up.
2: Say, lady key.
0: Keep on your toe feet up. Can I gal? Hey, turn back with you. All right, then. Skin out, tight, tight, tight, puna, tight, tight, tight, puna, tight, tight, tight.

0: Fibbit.
1: That's a big tone right there, Chitty.
2: Boy, I'm on
1: there. That's not done, you're on the rhythm.
2: Can't
1: talk
2: the bugger, James Screech.
1: So, my ladies, look at my cutie pies.

0: Yeah. Dess is a waitress, chief waitress. You don't know the song. Yo, let me get a shout out. This one is from Valentino. He says, shout out to Brandy Celine on her birthday.
1: All right, happy birthday.
0: Happy birthday, Brandy. You put the two name. That's how you know that's a diva right there. Yeah. Brandy Celine. And he ain't just Brandy. It's Brandy Celine. Don't get it mixed up. All right? Don't get it twist up. People, it's a weekend vibes. The Marco's Pizza Party. My mouth a little greasy. My finger a little greasy. But we good, all right? Everything greasy. Big up to Tyrone to check in. Big up to Puffy. We'll say Puffy. And Puffy, I appreciate you. Every time Puffy come in the live, she say, good afternoon, Cam. She say, and she just put my name first. She say, Cam and Chili. So she say, good afternoon, Cam and Chili. And also, I appreciate you for that, Puffy. You could come to the pizza party anytime you want. Molly, say happy birthday to Brandy Celine. Same set. Wait, the people, you can send in your shout-outs at 103b.com. You scroll right to the bottom, and it says, get your name on the radio. And you could pick my name. You could pick Chili's name, too.
2: Can you switch the camera, please?
1: Can you switch the camera,
0: please? You know, because Chili run thing. Yeah, put it on you. So if you want to send in your shout out, you could actually pick the person, whether it's a DJ, whether it's a host. You could say, I want to send it straight to DJ Chili. So do that for me right now.
2: People
0: go on the website.
2: I don't know, but I just don't read it.
0: Okay, see, so yeah, that's what happened when you send your shout outs to Chili.
2: No, but like, no, yeah. But like, they send them like when I off. So it's like, what do you want me to do with this information?
0: Oh, yeah. Save them, and then when you come on, then you could send your shout outs. But you could send your shout outs, and then the girls, they soon start sending them, man.
2: Oh, here we go.
0: And you could send
1: Chili.
0: Yeah. It's a girl who's come over and she say, hey, sweet chocolate.
2: She was a liar.
0: I said, wow.
1: I believe that because Cow is
0: lying. She is coming alive. She say, where's my chocolate?
1: Oh my goodness, Cow. I don't know if to believe you because I've seen you lie.
2: He's lying.
0: I never lie. I never lie. All right. People, don't forget, we also brought to you by EV Open. The EV Open is back. They're going to be doing the giveaways the same way they do it. Music by DJ Chili.
1: Is in there as well.
0: Yeah, Atos is in there. Atos, I even know y'all is in there.
1: No.
0: Y'all get, okay, Atos is going to be on outside the EV Open. Mm-hmm. Y'all ready? Y'all going to be playing?
1: We're going to have our branding on the court.
0: Okay, all right. Mm-hmm. So Atos is making things happen with the EV Open. Next week, Saturday, they're going to be on the outside.
2: Saturday and Sunday,
0: the whole weekend. It's at Bahama again, right?
2: Yeah.
0: Okay.
2: I preparing for next year to participate.
0: Cause right, because you know, because like, me and Chili doing the doubles.
1: Okay.
0: He don't want me on his team because he said I can't run fast.
2: We're supposed to do the doubles last year. Me and Cam practicing for the doubles. Cam can fall down.
0: No, I did hurt my knee. Yeah. I have a rough knee right now. But anyway, that's good. We got Marcos in the building. I need to talk healthy options. Because people are saying, oh, you're going to get the cauliflower crossing.
1: That's right.
0: Cauliflower crust. I want that garlic butter on my crust. I want that.
1: And we're the only pizza place that offers salads. Our salads are fresh.
0: Oh, they get
1: fresh
0: salads too.
1: Mm-hmm. As Garden,
0: I see people,
1: Greek and chicken Caesar.
0: I see people say the salad too, but then I say,
1: mm-hmm.
0: I want pizza. But let's talk. let's talk them healthy options for
1: you. Get I normally get salad and cheesy bread for lunch, or salad and wings for lunch.
2: So like you really like too healthy, you know, like you know.
1: Like,
2: you know, people are trying to look healthy.
0: Right.
1: The cauliflower crust. We were the first to bring the cauliflower crust.
0: Y'all still got it.
1: Yeah, we still have it.
0: Yeah, you could get your cauliflower crust.
1: Mm-hmm.
0: Is it an additional thing, or I could just see that?
1: No, it's just a crust option.
0: It's just a different crust option.
1: Yeah.
0: So I could say, yeah, I feel a little pizzery, but
1: yeah,
0: I got to cut off a little.
1: Yeah.
0: But that's funny. She is getting a cheesy bread. So she, if you see her at her desk, she's eating the salad, you know.
1: Yeah.
0: And then she is bent over to the left and bite the cheesy bread.
1: Factual.
0: And he's like, right there eating lunch.
1: Yeah.
0: What you get? I get a salad.
1: Of course.
0: You get a salad.
1: Fresh
0: but
1: salad.
0: You could do that. They got the salads. You still have the subs?
1: Mm-hmm. Of course. Yeah. Yes, we do still have the subs.
0: I think the sub is a nice lunch too. So you get a salad and a sub.
1: Ham and cheese, steak and cheese. cheese, chicken club, Toscano, meatball. I love the meatball.
0: I think the steak and cheese would be good for me. Mm-hmm. I think that's a good lunch right there. So don't forget, it ain't just pizza, it ain't just cheesy bread, it ain't just wings, it ain't just pizza. Calzone. Mm-hmm. I'm like losing my breath here.
1: Garden pizza.
0: Y'all have the bowls still?
1: Yes, we still have the bowls. So I guess us people who are on keto too, huh?
0: You won't got to get the bread.
1: You won't have to get the bread. Oh. It's just basically pizza in a bowl.
0: Yeah, I could get a little bowl.
1: Yep.
0: Yeah. I get running out of bread. I'm thinking of all these
1: things. Everything is available. I don't know. I didn't think.
0: I mean, that's just the behemoth in me. Chili, when you see a menu or whatever, you would think everything on it, like everything there. Or like you just look and be like, they ain't got that.
1: I think it's so many things that we don't have it. We have everything.
2: But like, that's Marcos. If I go to somewhere else, I might look at the menu and I might be like, I'm gas for this. Because when you go other places, and give me this on the menu.
0: We ain't have that no more.
2: But like, every time I go on a Marcos, because sometimes I'd be saying, I'd be like, they probably don't have no jerk chicken or no, but they have the jerk sauce right there.
0: Aww. Yes, yeah.
2: And if that jerk sauce ain't ready, they make that in the back and make sure you have the few wings.
0: But as a behemoth, I just think the person who taking my order can suck their teeth and be like, now we gotta go way in the back of the freezer.
1: No, don't limit us.
2: No,
0: so Marcos, you know, got everything right there.
2: Can I think I tell you this story before? One time I called them other people, right?
0: Which, anyway, go ahead.
2: But you know, I'm scared to say what I have to say.
0: Go ahead.
2: I call them other people. All I hear is, hello, what you want? I was like, hold on.
0: No.
2: I was like, hold on.
1: We pride ourselves on customer service.
2: I was like, y'all coming in hot. Then they say, what you say? I was like, hold on.
0: They going to fight you?
2: Man, I feel attacked.
0: Yeah.
2: Like, I mean, you just see me that day. I was ready to try to figure out what the head office number is. Because I couldn't believe they talking to me like this on the phone. Like,
1: come
2: it ain't even about, like, me. Cause, like, you want my boy, babe. Or you want my friend.
0: I know you
2: talking on the phone. So it's like, it sound petty, but at the same time, it's like, babe, I'm a customer, babe. Like,
1: yes, correct.
0: That's how you know you make the wrong decision.
1: Customers come for, decision. Oh.
0: Marcos is the only decision. Really? Marcos only. Pizza Bomb, let's go on the website. Yes. Go get the salad. Maybe we done talk the salads. What about?
2: I was so ashamed last week, though, because I order Marcos, right? I order Marcos when it's by my mommy. I going to go pick it up. I going by Oaksfield, right?
0: Are you going to wrong, Marco?
2: I say, I going to pick up my order. She say, what the name is for the order? I say, I give them name, I give number. She said, what the number is? I give her my number. She say, Dan and Young. I say, you sure? She say, Dan and Young. I say, you sure? I call a number back to try to figure out where I order. What they say? Marco's Pizza, Golden Gates. I was like,
0: oh no.
1: What? Yes, the West Plaza. Yes.
2: I was so shamed. I didn't even say nothing. I just walk out.
0: Did you go for it?
2: Yeah.
0: Oh, okay.
2: Yeah.
0: I mean, it's like, no, your pride to lie.
1: LOL.
0: Now.
1: I think you've always chosen Marcos, man.
0: These apple Cinnabites.
1: Yes. You apple Cinnabites. We actually have that anyway. I'm not going to blow it. When I come next month, God's willing.
0: Yeah,
1: we'll talk about that. Yeah, right. But we do have apple Cinnabites. Yeah. We have Cinna Squares. Yes.
0: Yeah, put that in the calendar.
2: Mm-hmm. I need to be on time.
1: Okay, let me know what y'all
0: want
1: to try.
0: Definitely the apple cinnamon bites.
1: I know I owe y'all wings.
2: Mm-hmm. Yep. Yeah. Yep.
1: Y'all should probably try a salad as well. Y'all tell me y'all was you know, going on a little health.
2: Who said that?
0: You want salad?
2: Yeah, I'm saying that.
1: Y'all can share a salad.
0: No. I don't want no salad. I mean, you know what?
1: Salad and cheesy bread for lunch. Y'all wouldn't want that?
0: I'll do the chicken Caesar.
2: Yeah, that's you. I don't know salad.
1: That night, Chili's, they know. I
0: but for sure, I need a bake. I need to try a bake.
2: A
0: I need this. Yeah,
1: Mo
0: yeah.
1: Mo love the bake. Mo love the bake.
2: What is
1: the bake?
0: Yeah, because Mo ain't doing the bread thing.
1: No.

0: with Cam too much.
1: Hey, I ain't a liar. Anyway, we got a quick commercial break and we coming back more to Marco's Pizza Party. Wait, it's almost time to go home?
0: This is it.
1: I just see the time. Time anyway, we getting into our last lap. Hold firm. Big up to everybody on the TikTok. And don't forget, 103beat.com. You can send them shout-outs straight to your favorite host or DJ. 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Somebody send me a voice note. Let me play a little voice note.
0: Yeah.
1: All right. Tess is here with us. We having fun. And I drinking soda. I was drinking soda, but
0: today's a cheat day.
1: Yeah, she bring the soda out, these nice cup and the cup.
0: Yes.
1: And the soda is pouring your mouth so clean. Anyway, we coming back. It's 103.5.
0: The Beat.
1: Ah, no, no, no, good.
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0: bombers are gonna turn up the one on young culture shock. King Shango alive and living. Anthony be in the building, sizzler in the building. It's all about Nassau. Crew sport that gonna turn up. I know it's all about Coronation Weekend, so the 7th of November we'll be still celebrating, keeping the fire burning. Slow them and bare feelings, they're mattering. Them done both already and them can't say them sorry. Making the date and go to the late November 7th, King Shango alive and living. Nassau Crew sport that gonna turn up.
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0: Hey, man, if you know, sir, I could represent to the baddest DJ. No matter about DJ. Chili. Easy.
1: Yo, Chili. Easy.
0: It's Energy Boy 5, it's a beat. Cam the Comfort with you, DJ Chili in the building, man. We feel good. We having a party. Marcus in the building. It's a pizza party. And if you know me, you know Cam love a pizza party. All right, this is the last lap. We're going to let Chili do his thing. And like I tell you, you got to check out Mic Check Media. DJ Chili is the latest on juggling. Yeah. And they say, people are sending me to visit. We see your boy.

0: Check juggling series.
1: I see judgment come for them. Yeah. Chili on juggling. So check that out, you know. Yeah. Chili might be shy, be like, but I see nobody. Go on YouTube.
0: I'm shocked.
1: So watch juggling while you're cleaning up, you're doing, popping on the TV. And all y'all bars, just put the mic check in rotation in the bar. Yes. I'm tired of watching all foolishness all stuff on the TV. Let's put the juggling up on the TV and end up playing. All right? Chili, let's come.
0: Break it.

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Trap rolling so hard that I can't leave, you gotta come and get him. $500 on the T, it's gon' take a Vanetta.

0: dreams. 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Like, one of them people who don't really dream. And when I dream, my dreams be so stupid.
1: You probably just close your eyes and then you some people who's going on anesthesia. Just close your eyes and
0: my
1: just
0: dream
1: wake
0: is
1: up.
0: Be so stupid, boy. I swear, this
2: that's
0: be
2: when
0: stupid.
2: You watch things and then go to sleep.
0: Right?
2: Read your Bible and go to sleep.
0: Oh, boy.
1: Like, you dream, you have them dreams. You flying in
0: it? A few, sometimes, but like, I don't dream that much. You know, probably because I just go to sleep so late.
2: Right.
1: You too, we want to be good dreaming for you.
0: Right, I feel like dreaming little. Dreaming little immature, but
1: a little childish.
2: A gift.
0: Dreaming
2: oh
0: little
2: my
0: immature.
2: Goodness.
0: Are you going to mind then? You go to sleep and then you giggling.
2: What am I
1: like,
2: doing?
1: Like you wake up and you want to tell everybody about your dream, but oh, I such a good dream.
2: Right. I like when men dream. Talk in your sleep. Please talk in your sleep.
0: Who am I dreaming? I had a cousin. He was dreaming he was riding bike. So he leg up in there kicking.
1: Hold on now.
0: I swear. He thought he was riding bike and what's not.
2: Oh,
0: I'm telling you.
2: No.
0: Tess is in the building. Tess brought us some good old Marco's pizza with that unbromated crust.
2: Unbromated, honey.
0: Unbromated. Mm-hmm. All right, we got our nice sippy cups.
1: Don't call it sippy cup.
0: No, I call it sippy cup.
1: Because I is a big
2: does
1: man.
2: Does your pizza place
1: drink,
2: do that?
1: Cup.
2: Oh, wow.
0: Shit.
2: Does your pizza place do that?
0: Shit. Mm-hmm. I ain't gonna lie, Italy. And you know, I don't drink rum. But if I did, that would be a nice... The libations
2: nice
0: cup.
2: Mug.
0: Yeah, that'd be a nice chili. Cup. That's a good cup, man.
1: Why is it content hot?
2: Yeah,
0: you can put your coffee and thing
2: in
0: there. Yeah.
1: So it's like a thermos.
0: Your stuff will stay a little
2: say
0: cold.
2: Thermos. Y'all won't be baby bad.
0: Yeah. Only him tastes big room, man.
2: Right.
1: Tom, what you call it?
0: Thermos?
2: No, it's not a thermos.
1: So like them, thermos, what you call it? The cup with the gals, them get.
0: Yeah, Stanley.
1: Yeah, they're in a thermos?
0: Yeah.
1: There's a big thermos.
2: Thermos. When you say thermos, we think baby.
0: They have thermal separation.
2: Yeah. Thermal. The capacity to have thermal. Yeah, you know.
0: Science.
2: Yeah, okay.
0: Chemistry. Physics.
2: Chili.
0: We know
2: don't
0: things.
2: Don't say thermos.
0: We smart.
1: My mommy might go buy these men's around the church.
2: This is it.
0: And when I think thermos, I think spaghetti.
2: Yes, I do. Yes, I do.
1: You can imagine in church you ask for mint
0: and
1: they pass
0: with
1: Marcos.
0: But like, I'd be Marcos and I'd be hungry. I'd be like, now you get me thinking about
2: those
0: Marcos.
2: Mints are good too.
0: Yeah, I can't wait. Okay, this is a little hint. Do one little after church special. And if you come in order in the church clothes.
1: Oh, stop. Just stop.
2: No, I love it.
1: You just kill it.
2: I love all.
1: Just kill it, mom.
2: I love all the ideas.
0: After church.
1: Because what if I just go to church in a t-shirt and buns? Why would they wear a suit?
2: No, you got to come. You got to come church fitted.
0: Right. You got to have a church fit.
2: You got to come
0: fit.
2: Church fitted.
0: And then what's the churchiest topping? Probably anchovy.
2: We discontinued anchovies.
0: I never had anchovy
2: you know
0: in my life.
2: You know, a guy came to Thompson Boulevard.
0: And he was mad?
2: He told them to put the anchovies on it, and they did.
0: They
2: he
0: found
2: brought it.
0: Oh, he brought it.
2: And put it on.
0: I never had anchovies. And I one day I was like, okay, I was a big, grown, serious man.
2: I
0: could nah.
2: live my life without
0: I could
2: that.
0: Try.
2: I could live my life without it.
0: Yeah, but you're nobody into that. No. But I just thinking, oh, Jesus, feed the 5,000.
2: Mm-hmm.
0: You could put anchovy in it. And it's like, I don't know.
1: We have a good guest on the show. I don't know why they want to be seeing so
0: what are this on the phone?
3: You hey, guys. I don't need you all guys getting comfortable with my sponsor.
0: No, man. Hey, hang that up. Hang that up. Hang it up. Hang up
2: only
0: on this
2: one.
0: Man.
2: Gaza.
0: Hang up on this man.
2: Only
1: Gaza.
2: One Gaza.
1: Gaza, they ain't bring you no mint and they ain't bring
0: right.
1: you no dermis.
0: And they ain't bring you no pen.
3: I had a mouse pod mint.
0: I get
1: okay.
0: mouse pod too.
1: He's a mouse pod.
0: I get
1: have,
0: pen.
1: We have things to know. You only not no pizza and collards on and thing.
3: All right, so listen, we had pizza, wings, cheesy bread.
2: Yes.
3: Everything, bro.
2: Soda.
1: Gaza, come on my phone.
0: That's 1K, Gaza. Jealous.
1: Like, 1K. He jealous. He dead. I can imagine Randy Gaza just right. jealous, just mad.
0: Jealous. Because,
1: he you know, we hungry.
0: He had pizza the other day, and he was the trial run. Gaza was the trial run, and now they...
1: The trial before the big show.
0: Right, ooh. Now it's the big show. Now they know what to bring to the big show.
2: This
0: they
2: is
0: have
2: it.
0: The big pizza party.
1: Like, they had to see what works.
0: Right, they see
1: for the other people. Right. That's like when you do the taste testing before,
0: right.
1: then you open the grand
0: right.
1: opening. Like, watch this. when they make food for the prime minister, then they let people come in and taste it first. The seeds be like, the prime minister would like that. Right. And then when they bring it, and then the prime minister tastes it, they be like, yeah.
0: They probably say, this is nice. This is nice.
2: Oh my goodness.
0: Yo, we had fun today. I can be real. We had a lot of fun today for the Marco's Pizza Party. Yeah. DJ Chili came to come for with you. And Tess is here. Yay. You see Tess around town. Tess is just bubbly. She's amazing. And,
1: she's always
0: welcome
1: back.
0: Keep on doing your thing. Tess was like, I thought y'all was going to kick me out.
2: Yes, I said, I thought
0: you
2: were going to just let me come for a couple of minutes.
0: No, Tess, you're welcome.
1: No, because we just kick people out. But
0: you
1: stay.
0: Yeah, we just kick
1: you out. Cool. Other people don't really be that cool.
0: Yeah. I had fun today.
1: Today was the most fun I had ever.
0: We had fun today. Marcos do our thing. So you say we don't be capping for Marcos?
2: No.
0: Marcos is doing a thing with us for sure.
1: Because our other sponsor, I can say this because that's my boy.
2: Yeah.
1: Tante is coming on. Tante is sit down.
2: Today.
1: No, he's bringing a little case of Bud Light.
2: Okay.
1: Tante is come sit down, bring the Bud Light. Yeah, man. You know Bud Light having this thing? Yeah, man. Okay. Okay, go on.
0: Yeah, there he is.
2: Oh, we just came to pass by.
0: Yeah,
1: but like you was a vibe. You was like a turquoise.
2: Yes.
0: And to be fair to Dante, you much prettier than Dante.
2: Oh, See, Dante, I'm saying Dante. This is
1: for real. I would hope you don't find Dante pretty.
0: Yeah.
2: Much
0: better than Dante. All right.
2: Appreciate it.
0: Yo, we got to get on out of here. We brought to you by Marco's Pizza. We've been telling you. And we also brought to you by Beautylicious.
2: Yay, I love that.
0: Beautylicious Beauty Supply, Village Road.
1: I think they follow me on
0: Palmdale. Go get your stuff from Beautylicious. And I actually.
2: I have to go follow them.
0: Right? Because people don't know, but I have locks, right?
2: Uh-huh.
0: So I just get my oils now. Mm-hmm. So I go there, they have all my oils. I've been trying the scalp care oil that they have. Mm-hmm. And then I also had like a tea tree oil. Mm-hmm. So I be going to Beautylicious. I say, what y'all saying? And they say, okay, what you saying? Then they just like show me all the stuff. And you know what I'm saying? So shout out to Beautylicious.
2: Shout out to Beautylicious.
0: Palmdale. That's who's been
1: Beautylicious.
2: Every time I go in there, I get excited. They have everything.
1: Palmdale.
0: Village
2: Road. I like the Palmdale and the Village Road.
0: Look, she's beautiful.
2: Yes, I love it.
1: I just have to add a disclaimer when camps are lying. Just let people know that he's lying. Just in case, like, people.
2: Thanks for that.
1: Yeah.
2: Yeah, no, thanks. I catch Cam in one lie. For the day.
0: Stop it.
1: Stop it.
0: I don't lie.
1: That's a record if it's only one.
0: I don't lie. Did I lie today?
2: You
1: just lie every day.
0: Anyway.
2: It's okay.
0: Yo, so Old Firm, we're gonna be letting you know all I know when all the specials come out of Marcos, I can let y'all know first.
2: Yes.
0: Before they even post.
2: Yes.
0: I can say, hey, just be ready.
2: Yes.
0: Cause Marcos having a little special. This is my cousin out of Baltimore. Hey, you on the radio? Just say hello.
4: Hello.
1: You know what? Okay.
0: Shout out to Milano. I got to get on out of the building, all right? Hold firm. Bye, Tess.
2: Bye.
0: Bye, Chili.
1: I don't like mine. Goodbye. I'm speaking to the people, though. Everybody drive safe. If you want to already get some need today, y'all can get some Marcos.
2: Oh,
0: yeah.
1: You know what it is? A Marcos and a cold Bud Light. Right. You can't go wrong with that.
0: Can't go wrong. Pizza party. It's 103.5.
1: The beat.
0: That's your line, not that.
2: Yes. Oh my goodness, the beat.
0: Okay, very good.
5: 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You see what Paradise Games doing?
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I got him out here wildin'. 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
1: Oh, I got a new flavor. But let me ask you this. 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
0: 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Maybe the pain made it better.
1: On God.
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1: On God.
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1: 21.
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0: Give all the props to my mama, cause no matter what, she always protected me.
1: On God.
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1: On God.
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1: straight
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